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That's the Tubes. She's a beauty. Coast 101.1, Aiton Hibbs on a Tuesday night. I know it seems like it's far away now, but trust me, the weekend, right around the corner. I mean, it's hump day tomorrow after all, right? Here's a little something from Rod Stewart. This is called Young Turks on Coast 101.1.

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0: Coast 101.1, that's Platinum Blonde, Contact. How you doing? Aiden Hibbs here. Tomorrow morning, I want you to be listening to Bill and Carolyn. Why is that so important? Because you can play 5K or Getaway. Now, you do have some choices to make. 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If you haven't heard about 5K or Getaway, trust me, your next opportunity to play is tomorrow morning at 7:10. It's all brought to you by Pipers. 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
7: Drizzle through the night and a low of 10. We'll get back to 20 into the day on Wednesday. Rain develops through the afternoon. Could be some periods of heavy rain toward the end of the day. Showers will continue through the evening, ending after midnight. Clearing sky toward morning 13, setting up a partly to mostly sunny day on Thursday with a high of 21. Rain develops on Friday in the afternoon, high 16. This is Precision Weather Meteorologist Phil Spivak for Coast 101.1.

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1: Whoa, whoa, whoa, whoa, whoa. 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
1: 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You know, this is the life that I've chosen now.
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11: Drizzle through the night and a low of 10. We'll get back to 20 into the day on Wednesday. Rain develops through the afternoon. Could be some periods of heavy rain toward the end of the day. Showers will continue through the evening, ending after midnight. Clearing sky toward morning 13, setting up a partly to mostly sunny day on Thursday with a high of 21. Rain develops on Friday in the afternoon, high 16. This is Precision Weather Meteorologist Phil Spivak for Coast 101.1.

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6: Drizzle through the night and a low of 10. We'll get back to 20 into the day on Wednesday. Rain develops through the afternoon. Could be some periods of heavy rain toward the end of the day. Showers will continue through the evening, ending after midnight. Clearing sky toward morning 13, setting up a partly to mostly sunny day on Thursday with a high of 21. Rain develops on Friday in the afternoon, high 16. This is Precision Weather Meteorologist Phil Spivak for Coast 101.1.

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0: that's the time to go. 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
5: Drizzle through the night and a low of 10. We'll get back to 20 into the day on Wednesday. Rain develops through the afternoon. Could be some periods of heavy rain toward the end of the day. Showers will continue through the evening, ending after midnight. Clearing sky toward morning 13, setting up a partly to mostly sunny day on Thursday with a high of 21. Rain develops on Friday in the afternoon, high 16. This is Precision Weather Meteorologist Phil Spivak for Coast 101.1.

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1: Drizzle through the night and a low of 10. We'll get back to 20 into the day on Wednesday. Rain develops through the afternoon. Could be some periods of heavy rain toward the end of the day. Showers will continue through the evening, ending after midnight. Clearing sky toward morning, 13. Setting up a partly to mostly sunny day on Thursday with a high of 21. Rain develops on Friday in the afternoon, high 16. This is Precision Weather Meteorologist Phil Spivak for Coast 101.1.

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6: 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Overnight drizzle leading to 20 degrees and possible afternoon rain for Wednesday. We're looking at showers Wednesday night and a low of 13. Thursday, sunshine and 21.

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7: 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Overnight drizzle, low 10, cloud Wednesday, high 20. Rain Wednesday afternoon into showers Wednesday night. And the low hitting 13. And on Thursday, we'll see some sunshine and a high of 21.

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8: 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Cloud and drizzle into Wednesday morning. Rain for the afternoon, high 20 for the day. Showers 13 Wednesday night. We get into Thursday, some sunshine and a high of 21.

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6: For PuroClean, the paramedics of property damage, water, fire, mold, and more. PuroClean has you covered. Overnight drizzle, low 10, cloud Wednesday with some drizzle, high 20, rain for Wednesday afternoon. Showers Wednesday night, low 13. Then on Thursday, a mix of sun and cloud for the most part, and a high hitting 21 degrees.

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9: 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Cloud and drizzle into Wednesday morning. The day's high hitting 20, rain for the afternoon, and showers for Wednesday night, low 13. Then on Thursday, we'll see some sun with a high of 21.

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5: 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We've got some cloud and drizzle into Wednesday, high 20, rain Wednesday afternoon, turning to showers Wednesday night, low 13. Then on Thursday, some sunshine on the way with a high of 21 degrees.

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2: Coast Precision Weather.
1: It's for PuroClean, the paramedics of property damage, water, fire, mold, and more. PuroClean has you covered. Cloud drizzle Wednesday morning, high 20. Rain as we get into Wednesday afternoon, and then showers Wednesday night, the low 13. Turning to Thursday, we'll see some sun and a high of 21 degrees.

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10: 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Cloud and drizzle Wednesday morning, rain for the afternoon, high 20 for the day. Showers Wednesday night, low 13. And on Thursday, we'll see some sun and a high of 21.

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8: For PuroClean, the paramedics of property damage, water, fire, mold, and more. PuroClean has you covered. Cloud and drizzle into Wednesday, high 20 for the day, then some rain for Wednesday afternoon. Wednesday night, showers and 13, and then on Thursday, sunshine with a high of 21 degrees.

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6: 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We've got some drizzle and cloud this morning, high 20, rain this afternoon. We're looking at showers in 13 tonight and sunny in 21 tomorrow.

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0: We have some fog and drizzle. It's 11. Good morning. I'm Carolyn Moore with Coast Local Headlines. For Smoke and Oak Barbecue Restaurant and Bar in the Ramada Hotel, Kenmount Road. Smoke and Oak, where there's smoke, there's flavor. RNC had a report of a break-in in progress at a home in the center of the city just after 6 p.m. yesterday. The suspect was still inside and arrested. The 29-year-old is charged with break and enter and is being held for court. RNC pulled a vehicle over in the center of the city last night. Officers learned the vehicle was stolen and there was a warrant for the driver. The 30-year-old man is charged with driving while prohibited, theft of a motor vehicle, and failure to appear in court. Sentencing for 25-year-old William Vey of Portugal Cove, St. Phillips takes place today. He was arrested in December of 2024 for child luring, extortion, and failing to comply with a release order. He was also facing charges from a separate investigation in April of 2023. And gas costs a little more today. It went up 0.9 cents and is now at $2.13.3 cents a liter on the Avalon. Diesel is 1.3 cents higher. Furnace oil increased 1.1 cent. And stove oil is nearly half a cent more. 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With our Precision Weather, meteorologist Russ Merlin.
1: Good morning. Cloudy skies, showers, drizzle, and fog today with a high of 19. East to southeast winds at 15 to 30. Evening showers and clearing overnight tonight. Lows near 13. Partly to mostly sunny, 22 degrees tomorrow. Partly cloudy, 9 degrees Thursday night. Clouding up with late day showers, 16 on Friday. Showers likely Saturday with a high of 12. I'm Precision Weather Meteorologist Russ Murley for Coast 1011.
0: In Clarenville right now, they've got a bit of cloud. It's 9. We have drizzle and fog. It's 11.
2: Coast all-day traffic is for O'Neill Nissan. 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Dealing with a little bit of moisture and fog on the highways this morning, so take your time, watch for moose. No crews on construction sites as of yet, but slow down as you approach the Thorburn Road-Goldstone Street intersection and around that unfinished roundabout at Portugal Cove Road, Major's Path and Airport Heights Drive this morning. A lot of grind and patch projects resulting in some bumpy roads, so watch for the signs and obey them. One ferry sailing from Belle Island, and if you have a traffic tip, remember to call us on the coastline, 754-1011. In the morning,
3: like, yes, it's Bill and Carolyn in the morning.
0: I turned on the heat.
2: Yes.
0: Because it's cold in here.
2: The smell of burning dust.
0: Yeah.
2: I love that smell.
0: Oh.
2: It's a childhood thing.
0: Yeah, I get that.
2: Carolyn just made me feel like a young boy again. Wait a minute. Hold on. Rewind that tape.
0: That sounds terrible. HR!
3: Mornings on the Coast with Bill and Carolyn. Driven by Steel Honda. 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
1: And stretch.
0: Oh, could I use one of those?
1: And yawn and greet the Wednesday.
0: Yeah.
1: Hello, Wednesday.
0: You ever have one of those mornings when the alarm went off and you said to yourself, I just want to go back to bed?
1: Oh. Yeah. One of those mornings?
0: Yeah.
1: Yeah. I actually feel half rested this morning, though. Yesterday, on the other hand, was a different situation.
0: Mm-hmm.
1: But yeah, no, I'm doing okay today.
0: Man, yawning and stretching and just...
1: I know.
0: Oh.
1: I feel like I need somebody to walk on my back. You know what I mean?
0: Is that how you wake up in the morning?
1: No. But, you know, just like to crack your back.
0: Yeah.
1: Right?
0: Mm.
1: Just to get those kinks out of there. Yeah.
0: Where I'll hear sounds that I don't recognize, and I'm like, uh-oh.
1: Or, ooh, did something just break?
0: Yes.
1: It's probably not good.
0: Wait a minute, that's not supposed to...
1: That was a different sound.
0: That's supposed to be up here. What's this doing down there?
1: Uh-oh.
0: Ah, kids, you have so much to look forward to.
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0: 6:09, good morning. 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
1: Oh, you know, we've got 5K or Getaway coming up just after the 7 o'clock news this morning.
0: That's right. 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
1: There's a lot of stuff.
0: Yeah, join us at 7:10 for your chance to play. 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

0: tonight. Coast 1011. Hey, Soul Sister. It's Train 618 with Bill and Carolyn, our very own Soul Sister.
1: Okay.
0: Yeah.
1: We're going to be looking at some drizzle fog showers today, but 19, it's 11 right now.
0: We have some congratulations to pass along to one Alex Newhook, who needs no introduction. Local hockey player has done good playing for the Montreal Canadiens,
1: mm-hmm.
0: you know, and he brought the Stanley Cup here to St. John's,
1: yep.
0: and he won it with the Colorado Avalanche, and all that hard work is paying off. Yesterday, Alex signed a four-year contract extension with the Montreal Canadiens, worth an average annual salary of $5.55 million.
1: Yeah, he did. He knocked it out of the park during the playoffs for them.
0: Yeah.
1: And
0: yeah.
1: it's only right that they're treating him right.
0: But what's really cool about this, I mean, there are a lot of hockey players that make a lot of money.
1: Mm-hmm.
0: But, you know, Alex Newhook, ask anybody who's ever met the man, nicest guy in the world.
1: That's what I hear.
0: He doesn't seem like a multimillionaire.
1: No.
0: He's just one of the boys.
1: Yeah, exactly.
0: Happy to be home.
1: Very down to earth.
0: Yeah. So, Alex, congratulations from all of us here at Coast 1011.
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1: Drizzle and fog right now. It's 11 degrees. Watch out for the moose.
0: Here are the Bare Naked Ladies on the coast.

0: Coast 101.1, 629 with Bill and Carolyn.
1: Right now, some drizzle and fog. It's 11.
0: We were at the Mary Brown Center this week 4 years ago.
1: Yeah, we were.
0: Sting performing live.
1: I know.
0: I lost my mind over that because I've been a big Police fan since the early 80s. And I used to listen to all their records all the time. I used to actually write out the lyrics to the songs
1: hand. Oh, my goodness gracious.
0: Because I wanted to know all the words to the songs.
1: Sure.
0: Nowadays, all you have to do is hit Google and away we go. Kids, you have it so good.
1: Listen, I still sing whatever lyrics I thought they were.
0: Right.
1: I don't care.
0: My wife does
1: that. I know they're right. I just don't care.
0: Yep.
1: So, yeah, that was my second time seeing him, actually. And always amazing. Such a fantastic show.
0: Mm-hmm.
1: Really glad I got to go down again.
0: Hearing the voice live that you grew up with, singing all the songs you love so much. I mean, to say I'd go back and watch that concert all over again is an easy answer.
1: If it was announced that he was coming back, mm-hmm. I'd be like, yeah, first in line for tickets.
0: Oh, boy. But to go back in time and just experience the joy and the rush of hearing it for the first time.
1: Mm-hmm.
0: Although I love the Police and Sting, if I could go back and relive a concert memory. Now, you have to combine everything. A good time, a good act, the people around you, overall, just a real good time. I'm thinking Motley Crue, Carnival of Sins tour in Halifax. That was
1: Motley
0: fun.
1: Motley Crue was good.
0: Yeah. But there was, you know who else? And this is going to go away.
1: The Eagles. The Eagles were awesome.
0: Yeah, you know, funny you should say that. Yeah, I saw them in Grand Falls, and there's something special about seeing legends on stage with a drink in your hand, singing along to Hotel California with strangers you've never met before.
1: Yeah.
0: I mean, magical. Loved it. I remember going to see
1: Paul
0: Simon.
1: Yeah. In Winnipeg. That was a great show.
0: Man.
1: I've seen a few legends.
0: Yeah.
1: Aerosmith,
0: mm-hmm.
1: Paul McCartney.
0: Wow.
1: Yeah.
0: Some good moments, though. Some fantastic concerts in our lifetime.
1: And then just, you know, like Poison.
0: Oh, jealous. Jealous.
1: There's so many great shows, though. I'd be hard-pressed to pick one that I'd be like, oh, I'd love to see that concert again.
0: Yeah. Okay, I'm going to give you some time to think about it.
1: Yeah.
0: I need to think, too, because I went to a country show in Moncton, New Brunswick. Brooks and Dunn, Alan Jackson.
1: Tanya Tucker, all of those. Is that the one?
0: Because
1: they played here, too.
0: No, it wasn't Tanya Tucker, but it was outdoors, and it poured. It rained.
1: Okay.
0: It was mud everywhere, but nobody was complaining.
1: Yeah, see, I'd be complaining.
0: I usually would, but I'm sitting there, you know, stomping feet in the rain, and everyone, I grabbed like six chairs that night, folding chairs that people left behind.
1: Oh, yes, because hoarder.
0: Trucks and cars were stuck in the mud, so they slept in their cars overnight for the next day.
1: I mean,
0: it was an experience. It definitely was. But if you can go back and relive one concert,
1: show.
0: Experience, taking everything into consideration, what would it be?
1: Bon Jovi.
0: Man, Grand Falls.
1: Row.
0: Yes. Mm.
1: Yeah, no, I saw them way before that.
0: Gee whiz. Okay, we're going to need some moments, and we'll give you
1: some moments, too. Yeah, we're going to need a lot of moments.
0: Yeah, we'll throw this up on our Coast Facebook page. And call us on the Coastline, too. 754-1011. 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A little foggy this morning. Yeah, visibility not the best on those highways, so keep your eyes open for moose and watch your speeds, of course. No crews on site, but a number of grind and patch projects going to slow things down. Signs are up, roads get bumpy. Thorburn Road at Goldstone, for example. The unfinished roundabout is waiting for you at Portugal Cove Road, Major's Path, and Airport Heights Drive. And TCH near the Fox Trap Overpass. Yeah, there's some signs up there, too, as well. Slow down. We have one ferry sailing from Belle Island. And if you have a traffic tip this morning, give us a call on the Coastline, 754-1011.
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0: 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Good morning. It's Bill and Carolyn.
1: Got some fog and drizzle right now, so take your time, eyes open, watch for moose on the highways.
0: Please. Well, things didn't go as planned on the premiere of Dancing with the Stars last night.
1: Technical difficulties.
0: Yeah, so you have to believe, and you would like to believe, that the show was so popular that things crashed and online voting was no longer available.
1: Right.
0: So they said, nope, we're going to scrap all the online votes. You're going to have to text, and text only.
1: Oh, my Lord.
0: Oh, sore thumbs.
1: Yes.
0: But to say goodbye last night, Connor Leavitt was the one who went home.
1: Okay. He's the spoiler alert,
0: yeah,
1: by the way.
0: Secret
1: yeah,
0: Lives of Mormon Wives.
1: Beforehand.
0: Yeah. But the main thing is, Guillermo is who we are watching.
1: Kind of, yes.
0: You know, he's Jimmy Kimmel's
1: He's sort of our
0: sidekick.
1: Little favorite, yeah.
0: Yeah. He's been in Dildo and supporting Jimmy's run for mayor.
1: Yeah, so he's an honorary Newfoundlander.
0: Yes, so we're wishing he does well. He had the lowest score last night.
1: Did he?
0: Yeah.
1: But people want to keep him.
0: Yes.
1: Because he's Guillermo.
0: Of course.
1: Yeah.
0: What was he doing? The cha-cha, I think it was?
1: I have no idea.
0: He says he wants to lose weight during this competition.
1: Okay.
0: His dance partner is going to gain it because she's actually pregnant.
1: Oh, no way.
0: Yeah. Like, whoa.
1: Wow.
0: Hey.
1: All right.
0: So, yeah.
1: She's got her work cut out for her.
0: Mm-hmm, mm-hmm. But we wish him well. And pretty much the Mirror Ball Trophy is the one that everybody's
1: going
0: after.
1: For, yeah.
0: Yeah. This is the 35th.
1: They
0: season.
1: Did two or three seasons
0: know,
1: a year, though. I mean, it's not like regular season.
0: It's like,
1: I know.
0: Wow.
1: Yeah.
0: It seems like if I was on a game show and they asked me that question, I would have said seven.
1: Remember when it first started?
0: Yeah.
1: The guy from Seinfeld was the host. Jay Peterman.
0: Yes.
1: I can't remember his actual name is, but yeah. Yeah, he was the host.
0: He was a good host.
1: He was a good host.
0: Yeah, but you got Carlton from Fresh Prince of Bel-Air doing the hosting there, too.
1: Is he?
0: No, yeah.
1: Oh, okay. Well, that's fun.
0: He knows a thing or two. But
1: as you can tell, I watch religiously.
0: Of course you do.
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0: 6:45. Good morning. It's Bill and Carolyn.
1: 5K or getaway coming up after the 7 o'clock news. Your first chance to play today.
0: Mm-hmm. Dealing with some fog this morning, so expect a slower than usual drive on the highways. Here are the cars. Some magic. Coast 101.1.

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1: It's a bit of a gray, damp morning, drizzle and fog, 11 degrees.
0: All right, Face Off returns later on this morning, about less than an hour from now.
1: Indeed.
0: Going to give you a chance to win some tickets to see the Newfoundland Regiment in action Saturday night. Season kicks off in 2 days.
1: Friday night, crazy. Yeah, September. And like middle of September.
0: I know.
1: Yeah, that seems early for hockey, but what do I know?
0: But
1: not a lot.
0: The lineup is set. We have some familiar faces. We have some new faces. And competition will begin against the St. John Sea Dogs. Friday night's game, the opener, is pretty much sold out. There may be some tickets remaining, so go to the Mary Brown Center box office and get yours.
1: Yeah, if you want to get in there.
0: But if you want to be there Saturday night, because we're all excited, this is probably the only game of the year that I know that Carol is legitimately excited about.
1: Wiener dog races!
0: Yeah, they tried it last year. Huge success.
1: Of course it was.
0: So, round two.
1: Who doesn't love a little wiener dog?
0: These dogs can move.
1: And they're adorable.
0: And they have these little cute sweaters on.
1: I know. And there you got to dress them up because they're little things and they're close to the ice. And their little bellies get cold.
0: They even had a trophy made up of a hot dog. A hot dog trophy to get to the winner.
1: They're so sweet.
0: They have so much fun with it. So if you want to win your tickets, all you have to do is join us later on this morning. Show us that you know more about hockey than Carolyn does.
1: That's easy.
0: And a pair of tickets to Saturday night's game will be yours.
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We have some fog. It's 11. Good morning. I'm Carolyn Moore with Coast Local Headlines. RNC had a report of a break-in in progress at a home in the center of the city just after 6 p.m. yesterday. The suspect was still inside and arrested. The 29-year-old is charged with break and enter and is being held for court. RNC pulled a vehicle over in the center of the city last night. Officers learned the vehicle was stolen and there was a warrant for the driver. The 30-year-old man is charged with driving while prohibited, theft of a motor vehicle, and failure to appear in court. Sentencing for 25-year-old William Vey of Portugal Cove, St. Phillips takes place today. He was arrested in December of 2024 for child luring, extortion, and failing to comply with a release order. He was also facing charges from a separate investigation in April of 2023. And gas costs a little

0: little more today. It went up by 0.9 cents and is now at $2.13.3 a liter on the Avalon. Diesel is 1.3 cents higher, furnace oil increased 1.1 cents, and stove oil is nearly half a cent more. Coast Precision Weather. 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PuroClean has you covered. Russ, we're going to see some milder temperatures over the next few days, but a mix of conditions.
1: Certainly, yeah, back and forth. Today, not so nice. Tomorrow, beautiful. Then some more rain late Friday into Saturday. Showers with areas of patchy drizzle and fog, 19 today. East to southeast winds at 15 to 30. Evening showers, then clearing out tonight with a low near 13. It'll be partly to mostly sunny, 22 tomorrow. Should be a beautiful Thursday. Partly cloudy Thursday night, lows near 9, clouding up with some late-day rain, 16 on Friday, showers on Saturday, cool, a high near 12. I'm Precision Weather Meteorologist Russ Marley for Coast 1011.
0: Thanks, Russ. In Clarenville right now, they've got some cloud and 9 degrees. We're looking at fog. It is 11.
2: Coast all-day traffic for O'Neill Nissan. Right now, get the 2026 Nissan Leaf S Plus for just $210 bi-weekly plus tax. Visit O'Neill Nissan, Corner Brook Nissan, or Grand Falls Windsor Nissan today. Dealing with some fog this morning, so a slower than usual drive on the highways. Take your time. Crews are arriving on those construction sites, and even they may be hard to spot, so obey the signs. Watch for workers on the TCH near the Fox Trap Overpass, Thorburn Road at the Goldstone Street intersection. The unfinished roundabout continues to get some work done at Portugal Cove Road, Major's Path, and Airport Heights Drive. Freshwater Road, there'll be some lane closures off and on, alternating, and some detours on Empire Avenue, northbound and southbound near Pizza Empire and near Wishing Well Park. They're in effect now until about 5 o'clock. Belle Island Ferry Service is on a one-boat schedule. And if you have a traffic tip, call the Coastline, 754-1011.
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0: 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It's a foggy kind of morning, 7:06 with Bill and Carolyn.
1: It is foggy, 11 degrees, but 19 later on today. We'll get some showers mixed in there, but that'll clear up overnight with sun and 22 for tomorrow.
2: Coast and Pipers are proud to bring you...
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4: 5K or get away!
0: And let's play with Kathy Hallwell of St. John's. Good morning, Kathy.
5: Good morning, Bill and Carolyn.
1: Good morning. What do you got on your agenda today?
5: Oh, nothing. I'm going to clean my house today.
1: And then you're done, you can come to my house and clean my house.
0: See, there you go. Well, Kathy, before you go head first into all that cleaning, we have to put you on the spot. It's 5K or getaway, and as you know, you have choices to make. And here is choice number one. We'll pay you before you do all the cleaning. We'll give you $101 for you to go away right now.
1: Yeah. Or you can go with the mystery box. And there's been some pretty interesting things in the mystery box this week.
0: Yeah.
1: Not the least of which was $1,000.
0: That's right.
1: The other day.
5: I know.
1: Yeah. And, of course, there's always the option of not taking either of the guaranteed prizes and taking your chance at the grand prize draw for either $5,000 cash or a mystery trip.
0: So, Kathy, we ask you, what's your choice?
5: I think I'll go with the 5K getaway.
1: You're gonna take your chance in the grand prize draw.
0: Okay.
1: Yeah. Good for you. All right, we will put your name in.
5: Very good.
0: So we're taking the money back. You're not getting that. And we now want to find out. Let's go to Carol and see what's in the mystery box.
1: The mystery box.
5: Oh, I know.
1: What is in the mystery box?
0: What is that? Oh, that's a...
1: It's a mug. It's a mug that looks like a record. It's a vinyl mug.
5: Yeah. I got lots of mugs.
1: Yes. This is neat, though. Oh, no, wait. It has a USB charger. I'm intrigued by this mug.
0: It's something you put coffee in that you have to plug in.
1: I know.
0: I have safety concerns.
1: I have questions, and well, I'm opening it up, and I'm looking at it, because that's weird.
0: Yeah, Kathy, she's...
1: Oh, yeah, no, it doesn't. It doesn't.
5: My 5K.
0: Okay. Kathy, good luck to you. Looks like you made a pretty good choice this morning.
1: You did. Smart woman.
0: Hopefully it'll pay off for you in the future.
1: And Kathy, enjoy your housework.
0: Enjoy.
1: Yeah, there's such a thing.
0: Hopefully we'll be talking to you soon.
5: Got 101.
0: Perfect. Thank you very much. Kathy, we'll give you another and we'll give you all a chance to play at 8:10 coming up this morning right here on Coast 101.1 5K or Getaway, brought to you by Pipers. Discover more for less.
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0: 7-Eleven with Bill and Carolyn.
1: We are going to be playing Face Off coming up before 8 o'clock. Got lots of stuff to give away this morning.
0: Betcha. Here's Glass Tiger on the coast.

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0: 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It is 719 with Bill and Carolyn. Hi, the Coast.
1: Morning, Bill and Carolyn. I was just wondering if you guys could put a little reminder on the radio. Just make sure that people are putting their headlights on. It's a really foggy old morning this morning, and can't see some people on the road. They have no headlights on. So if you guys could just put a little reminder on the radio, we would really appreciate that. Thank you.
2: Oh, done and done.
0: Yeah. She did all the work for us.
2: Exactly.
0: She did all the work, and we got paid.
2: I know.
0: Woo! I like the way that works.
2: We are dealing with some pretty heavy fog right now, so that is definitely a good idea.
0: So this story is gone viral. I've seen stories like this before where folks are looking through old pictures and they kind of look and say, wait a minute, this photo's from 1936 and that guy's got a Walkman.
2: Yeah, or something that looks like a Walkman. And this woman was going through her grandpa's Disneyland photos from the 60s. Mm-hmm. And this one guy in there, she said, looks so different from everyone around him, especially his haircut, that she figures, you know, time traveler. He does look different. He's got a merce.
0: Yeah. A merce, yes. A very nice merce, I might add.
2: But he looks like he could be from now.
0: Yeah.
2: You know, and like his sunglasses look very trendy from now.
0: Trying to see if he's holding on to a cell phone or anything for a dead giveaway.
2: That's in his merce.
0: Of course it is. Of course
2: it is. I mean, even his watch looks, you know.
0: Doesn't it?
2: Yeah. Everything about this guy looks not 1968. Now, that woman in the dress behind him, very 1968.
0: Very 60s, yes. Yeah, that's she is no time traveler.
2: You know that stick of taffy you used to be able to get?
0: That's right. Yes, that's exactly what it looks like.
2: She looks like she's wearing a dress of taffy.
0: Yeah, that's the picture. Well, I'll tell you what, we'll share this.
2: Yeah.
0: And you can see what all the fuss is about. They claim this guy doesn't seem to fit that picture. Take a look at it and see if there's anything else about him that you think could qualify him as
2: a
0: being
2: time traveler.
0: A time traveler. Because this is very, very interesting indeed.
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2: Foggy right now and 1119 is our high today. Some showers expected to mix in there too.
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0: Coast 101.1. Good morning. It's Bill and Carolyn.
1: Looking at some pretty heavy fog right now. We're at 11 degrees.
0: So 4 years ago tonight, we're at the Mary Brown Center checking out Sting live in concert.
1: Yeah.
0: Love the Police since the early 80s. I mean, I had all their albums playing on mom's record player.
1: And yeah.
0: As I mentioned earlier, I would actually listen to them over and over and write the lyrics on a piece of paper so I could sing along with them.
1: Right.
0: It wasn't until years later I realized I was so wrong in some of them.
1: There's a lot of that.
0: But great songs from the Police, watching them performed live by Sting. It was a special moment. I absolutely loved it. But on our Coast Facebook page, we've decided to try to share a few memories. If you could go back and see one concert all over again, which one are you picking?
1: I
0: know, it's tough.
1: I don't know. It is. Ooh, Denise, I'm jealous. Mm-hmm. Chris Stapleton. George Strait and Little Big Town at the Allegiant Stadium in Vegas. Mm-hmm. Mike, Genesis, Toronto, 92.
0: Yeah.
1: Yeah. Jason, Motley Crue this summer in Toronto. Always been a fan. Never saw them until now.
0: Yeah, I had a good time seeing them years ago during their Carnival of Sins tour. Just picture it. It's Motley Crue performing under the big top with Creepy Clowns and the whole nine yards.
1: I saw the Dr. Feelgood tour.
0: Oh, nice.
1: Yeah. Marjorie, saw Bon Jovi at Wembley 2 weeks ago.
0: Yes.
1: Still in absolute awe. I would press repeat on that night forever. How awesome is that?
0: Yeah. Yes.
1: Oh, Dave D'Angelo. Look, Dave, Stevie Ray Vaughan at Memorial Stadium.
0: Yeah.
1: Mm.
0: Yeah, there's some concerts you just want to sit down and just listen to it. And other times, it's the people around you that made the concert experience so great. Hey, Scott.
2: Happened right here at the Churchill Park Music Festival. Haywire, Honeymoon Suite, and Def Leppard.
0: Ah, yes. That was a good show.
2: It was outstanding. It really, and like I had my daughters on one side, my wife on the other, and we were all singing the tunes. They knew them all.
0: Okay, see, that's what makes that moment great. I mean, you loved Def Leppard growing up. To see your kids singing along to the same songs you sang along to when you were a kid?
2: That just makes it all, yeah, you've done what you're supposed to do. You passed on the tunes that are ageless.
0: Mm-hmm. That is a good moment.
1: If you can
0: watch your kids singing the songs that you sang along to when you were their age.
1: And again, like you said, it's timeless.
0: Yeah.
1: You know, their tunes are... You just can't beat it.
0: All right. So keep them coming. Let us know on our Coast Facebook page if you could relive one concert memory from your past. What would it be? You can let us know on Facebook or call us on the Coastline, 754-1011. 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Traffic heading towards the city, slow around that unfinished roundabout at Portugal Cove Road, Majors Path, and Airport Heights Drive. Also slow downs on Columbus Drive as you approach Empire Avenue. Sections of LaMarchant Road experiencing some slowdowns. Yeah, getting out of Paradise once again is going to be a bit of a trick. And Topsail Road as you approach Cornwall Avenue this morning. Some of those spots. A lot dealing with grind and patch this morning, school drop-offs and such. On the highways, it's foggy. Get those headlights on so the drivers behind you can see. We have one ferry on the go from Belle Island. And if you have a traffic tip this morning, call us on the Coastline, 754-1011.
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1: Heavy fog this hour. Again, get those headlights on. We had a call from a lovely young woman that said it's really hard to see other vehicles, especially if you're behind them and you don't have your daytime running lights back on. So,
0: take care, take care. This has been popping up in my Facebook feed, a Netflix show called Sea Look. I had never heard of it before.
1: Me either, no.
0: And I saw, you look at it, and it's pretty much an animated show of seals swimming around, playing with fish.
1: I think I saw a penguin.
0: Yeah.
1: Yeah.
0: Yeah, they're catching fish. I mean, no big deal. But apparently, the reason why folks are talking about it is that video of dogs and cats watching the show and totally obsessed with it.
1: Absolutely enthralled. Yeah. I guess it's the colors and maybe the noises.
0: And the movement. I see the movement. I mean, I'm, you see the little fishy swimming around. I see cats getting excited over that. But so many videos are being shown with dogs just sitting there, not moving, just like so enthralled with what they're watching.
1: And again, it's apparently they're saying it's the sounds and colors that dogs can actually pick up.
0: Yeah.
1: So.
0: Well, you know what I'm doing when I get home.
1: I know. I want to do the same thing, but I don't have Netflix.
0: It's Sea Look is what it's called.
1: Yeah. Try it with your dog. Let us know if they're all, totally into it.
0: Yeah.
1: If it's their new favorite show.
0: See how they react
1: not
0: to
1: a,
0: it.
1: Not a thing that has a doorbell in it that makes them lose their mind and bark their heads off.
0: You too, huh?
1: Yeah. Mm-hmm.
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0: Good morning, it's Bill and Carolyn.
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1: 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Good morning. It's Bill and Carolyn.
2: We've got some fog, pretty heavy fog, as a matter of fact, especially out on the highways this morning. So keep your speeds down and your eyes open for moose.
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1: Yes! 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The Newfoundland Regiment open up their regular season this Friday at the Mary Brown Center, and game two against those St. John Sea Dogs will happen Saturday night at the Mary Brown Center. 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
1: All right, here we go. About to drop the puck. On one side, we have Carolyn Moore.
2: Hello.
1: On the other, we have Hebert Shipman of St. John's. Hebert, how you doing?
13: Hebert, good doing good.
2: It's Hebert.
1: Yeah, what
2: we went all French. Hebert. You said Hebert. He's not French.
1: Okay. We're going to find a guy named Rick. All right, so the rules are simple. We're going to ask you a hockey-related question. We'll give you 10 seconds to give us an answer. Whoever gets the right answer first gets the point. Whoever has the most after three rounds will claim the tickets to see the Regiment this weekend at the Mary Brown Center. So here we go with question number one. Yesterday, who named Connor Bedard as their 37th captain in franchise history?
2: Toronto?
1: Nope.
13: Chicago Blackhawks?

0: Anybody?
1: Colorado?
0: Nope.
1: Vegas?
0: Nope.
1: I don't know.
0: All right. Well, only one point was given. Heber, you're the one that got it, so you got the tickets.
1: Who won the cup?
0: Oh, Carolina Hurricanes.
1: Oh, okay. See, now he remembers.
0: Yeah, Carolina Hurricanes. There you go. Heber, congratulations. You are going to the game Saturday night. You stay on the line, okay?
2: Thanks, buddy.
0: No problem. There you go. More chances to win tomorrow here on Coast 101.1.
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I'm Carolyn Moore with Coast Local Headlines for Horizon Air. 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Horizon Air, helping you breathe easy. RNC had a report of a break-in in progress at a home in the center of the city just after 6 p.m. yesterday. The suspect was still inside and arrested. The 29-year-old is charged with break and enter and is being held for court. The RNC pulled a vehicle over in the center of the city last night. Officers learned the vehicle was stolen.

0: stolen, and there was a warrant for the driver. The 30-year-old man is charged with driving while prohibited, theft of a motor vehicle, and failure to appear in court. Sentencing for 25-year-old William Vey of Portugal Cove, St. Phillips takes place today. He was arrested in December of 2024 for child luring, extortion, and failing to comply with a release order. He was also facing charges from a separate investigation in April of 2023. And gas costs a little more today. It went up 0.9 cents. It's now at $2.13.3 cents a liter on the Avalon. Diesel's 1.3 cents higher. Furnace oil increased 1.1 cents. And stove oil is nearly half a cent more. Coast Precision Weather. 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Meteorologist Russ Murley has our precision weather.
1: Good morning. Cloudy skies, showers, drizzle, and fog today with a high of 19. East to southeast winds at 15 to 30. Evening showers and clearing overnight tonight. Lows near 13. Partly to mostly sunny, 22 degrees tomorrow. Partly cloudy, 9 degrees Thursday night. Clouding up with late day showers, 16 on Friday. Showers likely Saturday with a high of 12. I'm Precision Weather Meteorologist Russ Murley for Coast 1011.
0: Clarenville, seeing a little bit of sunshine in 9. We've got some fog in 11.
2: 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A number of slowdowns on the go. It's a foggy drive, so expect slower than usual traffic on the highways, but Babels Road to Waterford Bridge Road, Commonwealth to Topsail and Mount Pearl, and Ruth Avenue to Commonwealth as well. Experiencing some slowdowns. Lamargent, I see some traffic volumes being reported there as well. Getting out of Paradise again is a bit tricky. And coming from the Paradise roundabout from the Carward to Kenmount, getting towards the Dottabins Industrial Park, experiencing some slowdowns as well. Thorburn Road, as you approach the Goldstone Street intersection, prepare to ease on the brakes a little bit. And also the unfinished roundabout causing delays on the Portugal Cove Road Major Path and Airport Heights Drive intersection. We have two ferries on the go from Belle Island. And if you have a traffic tip, call the Coastline, 754-1011.
0: That is the number you need to know if you want to play 5K or Getaway. Yeah, we're going to do that in just a couple of minutes. You should call that Coastline now, 754-1011, if you want to play.
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0: Coast 1011 Pink, that's getting some mentions on our Facebook topic there this morning about a concert moment you'd like to go back and relive all over again.
1: Mm-hmm.
0: I'd love to see her live. It's 8:07 with Bill and Carolyn.
1: Blocked with fog is what we're looking at right now, and the temperature is stuck at 11 degrees. Somebody tap that. See if we can see if we can get it to move.
0: Please.
2: Coast and Pipers are proud to bring you.
3: 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It's time to play.
4: 5K or get away.
0: You're really loving that mystery box over there, aren't you? You've been tapping
1: it's
0: that thing.
1: It's good to it's like my little drum.
0: Yeah, it is. Kim Barrington of Clarenville. How you doing this morning?
5: I'm doing great.
1: Glad to hear that, Kim. Is it nice out in Clarenville? A little bit of sunshine?
5: Well, yeah, fog.
1: Oh, you got fog now, too. Okay.
0: The fog has blanketed us all. All right, Kim. The name of the game is 5K or Getaway. You know how this works. You are going to be put on the spot, and you have a decision to make. Here's choice number one. If you wish, Kim, we can end this conversation right now by giving you $101 and you walk away.
1: Or you can go with the mystery box. And we've had gum in there. An hour ago, there was a vinyl mug. $1,000 cash was in there,
0: true.
1: Too.
0: Yeah.
1: You can do that. And we'll send you on your merry little way. Or you can say, nope, don't want either of those. I want to take my chances with the $5,000 cash or mystery trip grand prize. So, Kim, what do you want?
5: Well, I think I'm going to go for the $101. I got on it last time around and didn't win, so guaranteed money this time.
1: So you learned your lesson on that one.
5: Yep.
1: Nothing wrong with it. You've got $101. Congratulations.
0: Well done. But now let's see, Kim, what was in today's
1: in
0: mystery
1: my
0: box. Yes, all Carolyn's right. musical instruments.
1: It is a Coast t-shirt.
0: Is that what it is?
1: Yep, which is, see, it says Coast
0: it. It's so obvious now.
1: Not worth $101, Kim. No. So you did the smart thing on that one. Good job.
0: Kim, congratulations.
5: Thank you very much.
0: You enjoy your cash and you stay on the line, okay?
5: Okay.
0: There you go. Kim Barrington of Clarenville opts to take the money and run. And we'll find out what you want to do the next time we play at 12:50 with Dana Parsons and with Tony Angelo at 4:50. 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
0: It's 8:11 with Bill and Carolyn. We have a traffic note. A goat is loose on O'Leary Avenue.
1: I gotta go.
0: The goat needs a hugging, right?
1: Yes.
0: Of course. We have the Coast Conundrum coming up. We're doubling up all the prizes this morning. 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

0: 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It's 820. Alanis Morissette, head over feet. It's Bill and Carolyn.
1: It's foggy.
0: Yes. And we're happy to announce, thanks to Christopher's word, the goat has been retrieved by the owner.
1: Yay. Feel free to bring it by and have a little visit with me.
0: For a little goat snuggle?
1: A little, you know, goat yoga.
0: Goat yoga.
1: Or whatever.
0: I got to try that
1: one
0: these days. Yeah.
1: I'm not opposed to visiting with a goat.
0: Of course you're not. It's time for the Coast Conundrum. We did not get a winner yesterday, so here's the deal. We have a $50 gift card from Bridey Malloy's in the Celtic Hearth and four tickets to check out the International Circus Fest hosted by the Wonderbolt Circus at the Majestic Theater Sunday on the 20th, 8 p.m. start. You and the family can enjoy this, but in order to claim all these prizes, you have to answer a question in this category.
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0: All right, day 23 with Bill and Carolyn, and our contestant, Carolyn.
1: Yes?
0: Has never called in before.
1: Oh, my goodness.
0: And John, you decided to roll the dice and give it a shot, and here you are. Welcome to the show.
8: Thanks for having me.
1: All right, John. Hollywood Walk of Fame. Hopefully you know your stuff. We'll give you the question. You will have 5 seconds to come up with the answer. And if you can do that, you are going to win a whole handful of prizes this morning. Are you ready?
8: Yes, but I hope it's really easy.
1: Well, if you know it, it will be. If you don't, then not so much. Right. Here's your question.
8: Good point.
1: Today in 1998... the star of The Devil Wears Prada and Mamma Mia received a star on the Hollywood Walk of Fame. Name that star.
8: Oh, I've seen that. I don't know.
1: Oh, well, sorry, John. Try again tomorrow.
0: You're always welcome to come back here, my friend. Kim, do you know the answer?
9: It's Meryl Streep.
0: Are you sure?
9: 100%.
1: Very confident. Very confident, yeah.
0: We should have said, no, you're wrong. She would have came through that phone and choked me live. Kim, congratulations. You have scored yourself 4 tickets to the International Circus Fest at the Majestic Theater on Sunday, the 20th, and a $50 gift card from Bridey Malloy's and the Celtic Hearth. You stay on the line, okay?
9: Thanks so much.
1: You're welcome
0: so much. There you go. Tomorrow, more prizes up for grabs, and you can join us to win them here on Coast 101.1.
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0: Coast 101.1 828 with Bill and Carolyn.
1: It's going to be this kind of a day. Cloud, some showers, drizzle and fog, and a high of 19.
0: So 4 years ago tonight, we were at the Mary Brown Center, one of my most favorite concert memories, seeing Sting live. And a big fan of the Police growing up, hearing him and seeing him perform those Police hits live was a treat.
1: Oh, absolutely, yeah. You got to love Sting and his solo stuff and all of that. So we're talking about concerts that if you could go back and watch again. Yeah. What would you go see?
0: Yeah, there have been many. There have been tons. I had good memories seeing Motley Crue in Halifax, Carnival of Sins tour.
1: Right.
0: Seeing Brooks and Dunn in Moncton in the pouring rain. I know it doesn't sound like the kind of concert you want to stand outside and watch, but it was warm, it was muddy, and everyone was having a good time. And I'm like, wow, this is great.
1: Yeah.
0: Cars were stuck on the grounds, and they had to spend the night there. It was a party,
1: wow.
0: I'll tell you.
1: I don't know if this is if they saw this or if this is what they would like to see. Tony, Journey with Steve Perry. Did you see Journey with Steve Perry?
0: Yeah.
1: That'd
0: be kind of cool.
1: That would be very cool. Joanne, Celine Dion in Vegas 16 years ago, Pink in New York 9 years ago.
0: Yeah.
1: And her favorite here was Aerosmith in Grand Falls.
0: Bon Jovi in Grand Falls was a good time.
1: I didn't see that one. I saw him at Mile One here, and I saw him in Winnipeg.
0: Sometimes the crowd that you're around makes the concert experience even better when you're singing along to songs you know with people you don't.
1: Yeah, yeah.
0: It's, like Eagles at the Grand Falls.
1: Yeah, and I saw the Eagles in Toronto a few years back. Just, Brian, and again, were you there? Or is this something you would have just liked to have seen? Live Aid in London?
0: You there?
1: He says, I wish I could go back in time to be at Live Aid. And I just think maybe he just would have liked to have been there.
0: Yeah.
1: Yeah.
0: And sometimes you don't have to go too far to relive a great concert moment because Janice's Streetheart back in Bay Roberts.
1: Oh.
0: Yeah.
1: Okay.
0: That wasn't too bad.
1: All right.
0: Hi, the Coast.
2: I saw a Kiss concert in the late 70s back in Toronto at Varsity Stadium outside.
0: Wow.
2: That was pretty, we were way up in the back, I don't know if you've been to Toronto, you know, Varsity Stadium, way up, like a bowl, right? It was on Bloor Street. I think it's where the new Rogers Stadium is, but...
0: How old were you back then?
2: Probably 16, 17.
1: Wow.
0: Man, a teenager seeing Kiss in the 70s?
2: There was a group behind us that were passing around this giant cigarette, but I did not participate. I swear to God, it was rolled up in newspaper. My buddy that I was with, he did participate, but I never did. So I remember that part.
0: Yeah, because that's why you remember the concert and your buddy does not.
2: Yeah, he probably doesn't. What Kiss concert? Who?
0: I was there.
1: I don't know anything about that.
0: Yeah. Mm-hmm. See, and sometimes you don't have to be front row center to have a great concert moment.
1: Oh, goodness, no.
0: You know, thanks for that call. Keep them coming, okay? A concert you'd like to go back and relive again. Call us on the Coastline 754-1011 or share on our Coast Facebook page. 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Shop lawn mowers, grass seed, mulch, soils, fertilizers, and more on Kelsey Drive, Merchant Drive, and Hebron Way. We had some slowdowns earlier on Babels Road heading towards Waterford Bridge Road, and those slowdowns continue there. Also, Commonwealth to Topsail and Booth Avenue to Commonwealth and Mount Pearl. Marchant Road also added to that list. Prepare to slow down near the unfinished roundabout at Portugal Cove Road, Major Path, Airport Heights Drive, that intersection. Also Thorburn Road as you approach the Goldstone Street intersection. TCH in the Fox Trap Overpass. We have some lane closures alternating on Freshwater Road and detours in place on Empire Avenue, southbound near Pizza Empire, and northbound near Wishing Well Park. Two ferries sailing from Belle Island, and if you have a traffic tip, if we're not mentioning something that you are experiencing right now, call the Coastline, 754-1011.
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0: Coast 101.1's Rod Stewart on this foggy, foggy morning. Get those headlights on so the drivers behind you can see. It's 8:41 with Bill and Carolyn.
1: We're going to see 19 degrees today. Tomorrow, here's the good news. Sunny and 22.
0: Remember a while back there was an internet fad? Folks were dressing up as clowns.
1: And just standing and lurking and then chasing people. Yes,
0: yeah.
1: I didn't like that trend.
0: No, because I made it perfectly clear, and many other people did too, that if a clown chases me and I have access to a baseball bat of some kind, clown's going down.
1: Yeah.
0: Well, last...
1: And people freak out about clowns at the best of
0: exactly.
1: times.
0: Exactly. Well, last month, RCMP in West Kelowna, B.C., and they're still investigating, after a teenage girl was chased by a suspect dressed as not a clown...
1: No.
0: But Cat in the Hat.
1: A Cat in the Hat.
0: And this seems to be going around.
1: I saw video
0: of
1: somebody just standing ominously dressed as the Cat in the Hat. And apparently this is another one of those stupid trends that looks like people are threatening other people here in Canada, the U.S., and all around the world.
0: I'd be careful doing that in some U.S. states especially.
1: Well, you know, they've got a lot of guns.
0: As of right now, some Cat in the Hat videos, there's hundreds of them out there.
1: Yeah.
0: And some have garnered millions of views, and that's what they're looking for.
1: Oh, yeah. They want the clicks. And I mean, they're, you know, outside schools, people's homes, on the street at night, which is like the creepiest ones. But just threatening messages.
0: Why?
1: What is wrong with you?
0: Don't be
1: dressing up as anything, standing around and threatening people.
0: Because we've watched a lot of horror movies growing up, and we know what we
1: sometimes
0: have to do.
1: Sometimes it doesn't work out so well for the threatener.
0: No.
1: You know? I don't know.
0: Yeah.
1: I don't understand what's wrong with people. Yeah, oh, this will be funny. Yeah, all right.
0: No, not quite. It
1: when you
0: be
1: get
0: funny.
1: Arrested and you're for going, uttering threats.
0: Or worse, going to the hospital in the back of an ambulance.
1: Yeah.
0: Because
1: if you were thinking about doing it here, don't. Do not.
0: We highly recommend that you do not,
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0: Hello there, it's Bill and Carolyn.
1: Right now it's very foggy. We're going to get some showers today as well. At least it'll be mild, 19 degrees.
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1: Yeah, no, it's still foggy. I was going to say it looks like it's lifting a little bit, but no, it really isn't. Yeah.
0: No, it's a slower than usual drive just about everywhere this morning, and that's really a good thing too, you know, because if you're on the highways, you have the lights on so the drivers behind you can see. Just take your time because watching for moose gets a little more difficult.
1: It does, for sure, and they pop out at the best of times before you have a chance to see them.
0: Speaking of difficult, making a choice sometimes is exactly that, and our 5K-er getaway is giving you a choice of not one, not two, but three things.
1: Two are guaranteed.
0: Right.
1: Right? You could choose the $101 cash option.
0: Mm-hmm.
1: You can choose the mystery box.
0: Right.
1: Or you can say, no, I'd rather take my chances at the grand prize draw where you will again have to choose between $5,000 cash or a mystery trip.
0: Wow.
1: And it could be around the corner.
0: Yeah.
1: Could be around the world. We don't know.
0: Yeah.
1: We will find out when you find out.
0: Could be Sydney, Nova Scotia or Sydney, Australia.
1: Could be.
0: You never, ever know. And this morning, Kathy Hallwell of St. John's joined us, and she wants to go in on that draw, and that's exactly what she did.
1: Yeah.
0: But Kim, on the other hand, wants the money.
1: Mm-hmm.
0: Kim from Clarenville says, I'll take that $101 cash. Thank you very much. And
1: yep.
0: Bid you adieu.
1: Yeah, they left behind in the mystery box, there was a Coast t-shirt in one and a mug that looks like a vinyl record.
0: It's kind of cool.
1: It is kind of cool,
0: kinda
1: actually.
0: Cool. I mean, some
1: but not, you know, it's not $101 or a chance at something massive. Yeah.
0: So what would you do in that situation? 5K or getaway, your next chance to play is with Dana Parsons at 12:50 and again with Tony Angelo at 4:50. You think about it, and you'll make that choice with 5K or getaway, brought to you by Pipers. Discover more for less.
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2: We are going to be seeing 19 with cloud, drizzle, fog, maybe some showers today, but sunny and 22 for tomorrow. 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
1: Happy Reacher finale day to those who celebrate.
0: Well, that's it?
1: Yep.
0: I haven't watched
1: today's
0: a single episode
1: finale,
0: yet.
1: And then Neely premieres. You can binge all of those.
0: Excellent.
1: Apparently.
0: That's planned this weekend. Don't call me. I'm busy. Here's Tom Cochran, Life is a Highway. Mornings on the Coast.

0: Bill and Carolyn.
1: There's always drama, but no, I think it was one of those that went off without a hitch.
2: Yeah.
1: You know, nobody got possessed.
3: Bucks. Marlena.
1: See? You try to pretend you don't know.
3: No.
1: Uh-huh.
3: I've never been more ashamed.
1: And it's out.
0: Bill, yeah. Carolyn, woo! And the greatest hits of all time.
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0: 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Good morning. It's Bill and Carolyn.
1: Cloudy, some fog, a bit of drizzle. Going to get some showers today, too, but a high of 19 at least.
0: So, yeah, 4 years ago tonight, Sting live at the Mary Brown Center. We were there.
1: My Facebook memories came up this morning.
0: Yeah.
1: Fields of Gold.
0: Mm.
1: I've got video of that.
0: See,
1: amazing.
0: I love the Police since I was a kid. Love the albums. Again, I tell everybody, I think this is the only band I ever did this for. I would listen to the albums nonstop and write out the lyrics on pieces of paper so I could sing along with them properly. It wasn't until later on in life I realized, boy, I wrote that out wrong. Sting wasn't saying that at all.
1: No.
0: But to hear him sing those Police hits live, it was a dream come true. And it's definitely one of the concerts that if I can go back and see one all over again, that would be it.
1: Yeah.
0: But there's others, too. I mean, there's...
1: Wham.
0: Wham?
1: Yeah. Wham. I saw Wham, and I would like to go back and see that again.
0: Yeah.
1: And Power Station.
0: Yes.
1: Those were good shows.
0: Mm-hmm.
1: Yeah.
0: Mm-hmm.
1: Okay, those.
0: Yeah.
1: Because my memory is a little foggy on those. Matchbox 20 at Churchill Park a couple of months ago, I'm still good with. But yeah, some of those.
0: Sure. Well, concert memories, you know, it's more than just the act on stage. It's the people you go with. It's the environment. Like Selena on our Coast Facebook page says, the Beach Boys in Shediac, New Brunswick. Despite the rain, it was amazing. We bought a box of garbage bags, and sold them to people for a dollar.
1: Smart. Very smart.
0: Pay off your tickets.
1: Jason saw The Hip at Memorial Stadium in 95. Would love to go back to that. Denise, the mixtape tour concert. New Kids on the Block, Debbie Gibson, Tiffany, Salt-N-Pepa.

0: Naughty by Nature.
1: Come on. Wow.
0: That sounds like fun.
1: I'm going to break out my teal.
0: I think Tracy was at that same show there, Denise. Did you guys go together? Because that was 2024. I'm not sure.
1: Man.
0: Rod on the Rock down at Kitty Vitty. That was a good one.
1: Mm-hmm.
0: Yeah.
1: Remember that.
0: Street Heart and Bay Roberts. Ozzy in 2003 is what Chesley says.
1: See, I've been to shows where it rained, outdoor shows where it rained. We had a good time. But again, it's the shows where you're singing along to songs with newfound friends that you met for the very first time at that concert.
0: Yeah.
1: I'm telling you, Grand Falls with the Eagle show, that happened. Bon Jovi also in Grand Falls. I miss those big shows in Grand Falls.
0: I do too.
1: They've got a big stage set up there, and I know cost is on blah blah blah blah blah.
0: I know, man. But that was a thing in the summer. People planned their summer vacation around that. You know,
1: some big names went out there.
0: And now, we've got Churchill Park, so people plan their summer vacations around that. So. And that is closer to my house. So,
1: and Churchill Park Music Festival, another good example of those shows. That, good memories.
0: There was a bunch there that said Gwen Stefani.
1: Yeah.
0: Right. So
1: You're sitting there and you're dancing and singing along with strangers and you're just having a good time. So think back to those good times. And if you can go back and do it all over again, one concert,
0: which would it be?
1: Yeah, let us know on our Coast Facebook page.
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14: Showers will be heaviest across the southern Avalon this afternoon with a high of 19. Areas of drizzle and fog locally. East to southeast winds at 15 to 30. Showers this evening give way to clearing skies overnight tonight with a low near 13. Tomorrow, partly to mostly sunny with a high of 22. Partly cloudy, 9 degrees Thursday night. Clouding up with late day rain, 16 on Friday. Showers and cooler, 12 on Saturday. I'm Precision Weather Meteorologist Russ Marley for Coast 1011.
1: Light drizzle and fog in 12 degrees in St. John's, partly cloudy in 11 in Clarenville.

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0: 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The Newfound Riders are pleased to announce that the 23rd annual Constable Sam Jeffers Memorial Motorcycle Ride is happening this Saturday morning, and proceeds from this will be directed towards the continued maintenance and preservation of police and peace officer memorials throughout the province, and through the Peace Officers Memorial Association and the Constable Sam Jeffers Memorial. 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
1: 5K or Getaway with Pipers. We've played twice already today, and Dana's going to give you another chance coming up at 12:50 and 4:50 this afternoon with Tony. What did you do? What would you do if you given the choice?
0: Cash, mystery box, entry into the draw for another choice of $5,000 or a mystery getaway.
1: It's all up to you.
0: Something to think about. Here's Hall & Oates. Mornings on the Coast.

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2: 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It's a beautiful day.
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0: Coast 1011. It's 9:49 with Bill and Carolyn.
1: Hello. Hello. Look, some of the fog has lifted.
0: Good.
1: It's not nearly as dark and gloomy as it was.
0: We mentioned earlier this week that we're in the midst of National Coaches Week.
1: Mm-hmm.
0: And, you know, coaches, great people. And, you know, hockey, softball, baseball, dance, cheer.
1: Anything.
0: Bocce ball.
1: Anything that involves a coach.
0: Mm-hmm.
1: I don't know, Lamaze, maybe.
0: Even, yes. I mean, you know, coaches go the extra mile, mostly volunteer. I think if not all of them are volunteers.
1: I think it's a very limited number that are paid for their services.
0: Mm-hmm. But they do it because they love it. And, you know, parents, especially like myself, we have a number of coaches over the years that were just so great to our children. And that trend continues today. So we posted something on our Coast Facebook page. Carolyn, you and I are going to give some coach shout-outs for the rest of the week.
1: Sure.
0: So if there's a coach that has done a lot for you that deserves a good high five of some kind, let us know who it is on our Coast Facebook page, and we'll spread some of the love as we continue with National Coaches Week for the rest of the week.
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14: Showers will be heaviest across the southern Avalon this afternoon with a high of 19. Areas of drizzle and fog locally. East to southeast winds at 15 to 30. Showers this evening give way to clearing skies overnight tonight with a low near 13. Tomorrow, partly to mostly sunny with a high of 22. Partly cloudy, 9 degrees Thursday night. Clouding up with late day rain, 16 on Friday. Showers and cooler, 12 on Saturday. I'm Precision Weather Meteorologist Russ Murley for Coast 1011.
0: Light drizzle and fog, 12 degrees here in St. John's. In Clarenville, partly cloudy and also 12.

Kenny Loggins with Footloose on the Coast. I'm Dana Parsons. We have a gray, foggy start to the day, but it is warm enough that you could get away with a short sleeve shirt on, so I'll take it. Here's the Lumineers with Ho, Hey, on the Coast.

Great big sea when I'm up, I can't get down on the coast. I'm Dana Parsons. On my drive to work, I came through a couple of construction patches, and I want to mention it is so foggy out there, I could barely see the person holding the sign. So get the headlights on, reduce your speed, and keep your eyes peeled in the school zones and construction zones. And of course, if you see something for Coast All Day Traffic, let us know. Call the Coastline at 754-1011. Here's Don Henley on the Coast.

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0: That's no doubt just a girl on the coast. I'm Dana Parsons. To amp up this gray, foggy hump day, we've got a fun flashback video coming your way from the adventures of Dana and Bale. As always, we like to dip into the vault, which contains over 364 videos right now. You're going to see a lot of changes through the years since we've started. Today's flashback was from 2022, when our manager, Aiden Hibbs, had just started at Coast. We were getting to know him. We were trying to make sure that he felt welcomed here. Maybe a little too welcomed. Check it out on our Coast Facebook page and make sure you keep an eye out on Friday. We will have a brand new adventure to get into. We've got some treats coming your way. Of course, our Tell Me Something Good moments. We love diving into this moment of positivity that you share with us each week. If you're celebrating something, still time to share it. You can weigh in on our Coast Facebook page. Also, our 5K or getaway play at 12:50 with our friends at Piper. Keep an ear out. Think ahead about your game options and let's have a little bit of fun. Something else that might lift your spirits, the weather. Maybe not today, maybe tomorrow. It does look like we're headed for some warm, sunny temperatures for tomorrow. I hope it's not going to change. We have your Coast Precision Weather coming up.
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10: Showers will be heaviest across the southern Avalon this afternoon with a high of 19. Areas of drizzle and fog locally. East to southeast winds at 15 to 30. Showers this evening give way to clearing skies overnight tonight with a low near 13. Tomorrow, partly to mostly sunny with a high of 22. Partly cloudy, 9 degrees Thursday night, clouding up with late day rain, 16 on Friday, showers and cooler, 12 on Saturday. I'm Precision Weather Meteorologist Russ Murley for Coast 10.

That's the Cutting Crew on the Coast. I'm Dana Parsons. We've got a little bit of Pearl Jam coming up in just a bit. But first, Sass Jordan with Double Trouble on the Coast.

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That's Bon Jovi. It's My Life on the Coast. I'm Dana Parsons. We have a gray, foggy, misty day out there. Doesn't cost extra money to get the headlights on the car on, so do it. Be safe and extra caution in the school zones today, hey? Here's Kim Wilde, Kids in America on the Coast.

0: Blind Melon with No Rain on the Coast. I'm Dana Parsons. A place that always seems to have no rain is Stars Hollow. I'm talking about the set of the Gilmore Girls. That's because it is a set. It's not a real place. But that is what inspired my question yesterday. If you could live in any TV show or on any film set, which one would you choose? And many of you said Stars Hollow. Many of you are Gilmore Girls fans. Heading over to our Coast Facebook page, Debbie Hannon said Sullivan's Crossing. Yeah, that's a beautiful looking place as well. A Little House on the Prairie, Matthew Baker says. Three's Company, Diane Goodyear Clark says. We've got Deborah Lynn saying Coronation Street. She likes the drama, that's for sure. We have Sylvia Rowe Reed saying Death in Paradise. It's a British show, and they're in the Caribbean. Very cool. Cabot Cove from the show Murder, She Wrote looks beautiful, like it's a little fishing village. That's what Angela Buckman says. Yeah, I agree. I've always loved Cabot Cove. I love the look of the older towns, like even the Golden Girls. I've always wanted to live on that set. And Michelle Grove says any Hallmark movie. The wind never blows. There's a delicious cafe and bakery. There's always a chiseled jaw guy who is ready to pick up the books you've dropped. Love that. Yeah, there were a lot of votes for the Gilmore Girls, though, and also one for Baywatch. I wonder why. Listen, if you want to chime in on this or check out our flashback video from The Adventures of Dana and Bill today, maybe give you a little pick-me-upper, check it out on our Coast Facebook page. We've got your Coast Precision Weather coming up.
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2: St. John's International Circus Fest is in its 9th edition, happening September 17th to the 20th. 4 awesome shows, 1 amazing festival, so there's something for everyone. 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And Sunday night is the closing show at the Majestic. Thank God for Tim and Joe. It's a vaudeville cabaret that will just keep you at the edge of your seat with ping pong juggling from their mouths, and they're also doing singing and acrobatics at the same time.
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18: Showers will be heaviest across the southern Avalon this afternoon with a high of 19, areas of drizzle and fog locally. East to southeast winds at 15 to 30. Showers this evening give way to clearing skies overnight tonight with a low near 13. Tomorrow, partly to mostly sunny with a high of 22. Partly cloudy, 9 degrees Thursday night, clouding up with late day rain, 16 on Friday, showers and cooler 12 on Saturday. I'm Precision Weather Meteorologist Russ Murley for Coast 10.

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I would love to see them live in concert again. They were here for the first Churchill Park Music Festival. That's the Gin Blossoms, Follow You Down on the Coast. Here's Bedouin Sound Clash, When the Night.

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2: 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Alan Ritchson.
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0: Yeah.
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Petting the Heartbreakers into the great wide open on the coast. I'm Dana Parsons. What are you doing today? I'm hoping if you have a chance and you have had a coach in your life who has helped out, you know, we are asking for you to chime in on that. It is National Coaches Day, a way to say thank you. So if someone has impacted your life, we want to hear about it. Bill and Carolyn have a post going on our Coast Facebook page now. Chime in. Here's Prince on the Coast.

0: The Tragically Hip with Poets on the Coast. I'm Dana Parsons. Looking out the window, I am starting to see some light rain. Like I've mentioned before, I'll say it again, a little bit of fog and mist hanging around. So if you happen to be out today, get the headlights on and definitely be alert and aware in those school zones and construction zones, as there are many of them happening right now. Coming up at 12:50, we will return to our 5K or getaway contest with our friends at Pipers. Always so much fun. You know, this is the contest that lets you be in the driver's seat. You can choose what you want to do with this. Now, one of the most popular choices so far has been the 5K list. Last year when we played this, it was the first time we had done this. The option is when we pulled you as a finalist, you were in the running for $5,000. But this year, if you go on the 5K or getaway list, it's a $5,000 or a getaway to somewhere in this world. It, you know, could be Barcelona, it could be Buckins. You don't know. That's why it is a mystery prize. But a lot of you want that chance. So at the end of this contest, we will draw a name and they will get to choose. From that option. We have many people like Kim Barrington from Clarenville. She played at 8:10 a.m. She went with the $101 cash, and we've had a few people doing that. Kathy Howell of St. John's this morning at 7:10 a.m. went on that 5K list. But we've also had a few people going for the mystery box. Now, Monday, during this 7:10 a.m. Round, there was $1,000 waiting in that mystery box. But it wasn't chosen. So we have seen everything from golf passes to coast swag, travel mugs to vinyl coasters, but also a $150 check, which my player, Jackie Doran, on Monday did choose. So she was pretty happy with that. Your next play is coming up, as I mentioned, at 12:50. Remember the coastline, 754-1011. Be tuned in before 12:50 because, of course, I will be taking my caller a couple minutes before that time. Get in it to win it. Let's have a little bit of fun. 5K or getaway with our friends at Pipers. Discover more for less. Your Coast Precision Weather is coming up.
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10: Showers will be heaviest across the southern Avalon this afternoon with a high of 19, areas of drizzle and fog locally. East to southeast winds at 15 to 30. Showers this evening give way to clearing skies overnight tonight with a low near 13. Tomorrow, partly to mostly sunny with a high of 22. Partly cloudy, 9 degrees Thursday night, clouding up with late day rain. 16 on Friday, showers and cooler 12 on Saturday. I'm Precision Weather Meteorologist Russ Murley for Coast 1011.
0: We've got some light rain and some fog hanging around in St. John's. It's 12 degrees. Clarenville is sitting at 13 on the coast.

That's Sugar Ray when it's over on the coast. I'm Dana Parsons. Coming up this evening, local shorts screening will be happening at the A.C. Hunter Library, 6 p.m. I'll get you some of the details on this in Coast Community Matters. Here's Pat Benatar, all fired up.

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0: brought to you by Robotha Mackay Marshall. If you've been injured in an accident, make the call today. 576-CALL. Coming up this evening, 6 p.m., local shorts screening is happening at the A.C. Hunter Library. This is a great thing to get on out and support. The short films from Newfoundland and Labrador that are screened at the 36th Annual St. John's International Women's Film Festival. They are perfect for adults and teens 16 plus, and it is a collection of local shorts. If you want to grab contact information or further details for tonight's event, visit coast1011.com under Community Matters.
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The beat goes on. That's the Kings on the Coast. I'm Dana Parsons looking out, and the rain is continuing, and so is the fog. I mentioned yesterday we were supposed to have sunshine today and 20 degrees. It is calling for a better day tomorrow. I've got my fingers, eyes, and toes crossed that I'm not lying to you now, but we could definitely use a little bit of sunshine. I think the grass has been watered enough today. Here's Natasha Bedingfield with Unwritten on the Coast.

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0: John Mellencamp with Small Town on the Coast. I'm Dana Parsons. And something that came up the other day in rehearsal, I was thinking about it for a while, and I thought this would be a good question to put it out there. Do you have what is called a hobby? You know, it's something extra that you do for yourself, something that you love, something you might be passionate about. My first thought was music, but then I remembered, yeah, that's actually the other half of my career, which I'm very happy and lucky to get to do. I am very passionate and love doing music, but just like radio, it is a part of my career. So technically, it's not really my hobby. I do love to read. And if you know anything about me, you know I love to cook as well. It's definitely something I'm passionate about, and it's a necessity. What about you? Is there something? Golfing? I would say that's probably Tony Angelo's hobby. Knitting seems to be popular this day. Gardening, if you get the good weather in Newfoundland to be able to do it. What would you consider to be your hobby? I want to know. We've got the question on our Coast Facebook page. I've got Billy Sharp looking at me. What is your hobby, Billy?
1: Swimming.
0: 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Love to hear your thoughts on this. We've got it up on our Coast Facebook page now. 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
13: Gas costs a little more today. It went up 0.9 cents. It's now at $2.13.3 cents a liter on the Avalon. Diesel, 1.3 cents higher. Furnace oil increased 1.1 cents. And stove oil is nearly half a cent more. The RNC had a report of a break-in in progress at a home in the center of the city just after 6 p.m. yesterday. The suspect was still inside when officers arrived. He was arrested. The 29-year-old is being held for court on a charge of break and enter. The RNC pulled a vehicle over in the center of the city last night. Officers learned the vehicle was stolen, and there was a warrant out for the driver. The 30-year-old man is charged with driving while prohibited, theft of a motor vehicle, and failure to appear in court. And sentencing for 25-year-old William Vey of Portugal Cove, St. Phillips, takes place today. He was arrested in December of 2024 for child luring, extortion, and failing to comply with a release order.
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18: Showers will be heaviest across the southern Avalon this afternoon with a high of 19. Areas of drizzle and fog locally. East to southeast winds at 15 to 30. Showers this evening give way to clearing skies overnight tonight with a low near 13. Tomorrow, partly to mostly sunny with a high of 22. Partly cloudy, 9 degrees Thursday night, clouding up with late day rain, 16 on Friday, showers and cooler, 12 on Saturday. I'm Precision Weather Meteorologist Russ Murley for Coast 1011.
17: The rain is coming down a little harder right now in St. John's, 13 degrees. Clarenville is seeing 14 degrees on the coast.

That's Minute Work Down Under on the coast. I'm Dana Parsons. Speaking of the work, of course, there's a fair amount of road work happening in and around our city. Keep in mind, visibility is not great today. We've got some fog rolling in. So as you are approaching some of these construction sites, make sure you're keeping your eyes peeled for not only pedestrians, but the crews and the signage, and maybe just reduce your speed. And if you see something for Coast All Day Traffic, let us know. Call us on the Coastline at 754-1011. Here's Smash Mouth with All Star. Somebody.

Duran Duran, Hungry Like the Wolf on the Coast. I'm Tina Parsons, a band that is always on the request list, especially for me. It's Queen, You're My Best Friend on the Coast.

0: Ghost. I'm Dana Parsons. If you're out and about today, make sure you get your galoshes on. And we are seeing the rain picking up a little bit right now, so no doubt some water in the ruts. Keep that in mind if you're hitting up the highway for a bit of a long drive. Hydroplaning could definitely happen on a day like today. We have work continuing on for Trans-Canada Highway near the Fox Trap Overpass, also Kelsey Drive and Thorburn Road, Goldstone Intersection. That continues there. We have work happening, of course, for Portugal Cove Road, Majors Path, and Airport Heights Drive intersection. That's been looking a little bit better the past couple of days. They've had one lane in the roundabout opened, and stuff seems to be continuing in and around there. So you're getting through safer and swiftly, but it's not fully up and running, as it will be very soon, I hope. Freshwater Road, alternating traffic. One lane is open at a time. And we've got some detours on Empire Avenue, southbound near the Pizza Empire, and Empire Avenue northbound near Wishing Well Park. That's going to be continuing till 5 p.m. today. If you see something for Coast all-day traffic, please let us know. Maybe even if you're on the highway and visibility is not great, we love hearing from you. We want to get it out there for all our drivers as well. You can always call us on the Coast line at 754-1011.
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0: 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PuroClean has you covered.
11: Showers will be heaviest across the southern Avalon this afternoon with a high of 19. Areas of drizzle and fog locally. East to southeast winds at 15 to 30. Showers this evening give way to clearing skies overnight tonight with a low near 13. Tomorrow, partly to mostly sunny with a high of 22. Partly cloudy, 9 degrees Thursday night. Clouding up with late day rain, 16 on Friday. Showers and cooler, 12 on Saturday. I'm Precision Weather Meteorologist Russ Murley for Coast 101.1.
0: We are seeing some heavy rain right now in St. John's, 13 degrees. Clarenville is sitting at 14 on the coast.

That's Trooper with Santa Maria on the Coast. I'm Dana Parsons. We have Newfoundland's own Timber coming up with Parade. But first, here's Def Leppard, Pour Some Sugar on Me.

0: 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If you want to grab the links or the contact information or further details for the upcoming events, bellswithballsnl.com or coast1011.com under Community Matters.
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2: Hi there, this is Bill Hart. We're here at Capital Hyundai, 515 Kenmount Road. 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It's one of those vehicles where I have no problem with my kids driving. 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It's going to get a little worse, so you want to make sure you're behind the wheel of something that you have total dependability on, and a Palisade is a good example of that. Santa Fe is another good one, too. 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

That's Newfoundland's own Timber with Parade on the Coast. I'm Dana Parsons. Ooh, you hear that music if you've been following along with our 5K or getaway contest with our friends at Pipers. That means it's time to call the coastline. We're going to get into it. 754-1011. I'm going to go with caller number 12 today. Let's do it. 5K or getaway with Pipers. 754-1011. Today I'm looking for caller number 12. Here's Madonna with a Vogue on the Coast.

0: That was Kylie Minogue on the coast. I'm Dana Parsons, and we are diving back into our 5K or getaway contest. And right now, we've got a friend of the coast on the line, Kathy Field. Kathy, what are you doing today?
1: I just came from the Botanical Gardens. I volunteer there every Wednesday in the rain.
0: Wet day at Botanical Gardens. As you are drying off, you get to play our 5K or getaway contest. Have you been following along, Kathy?
1: Yes. Oh, my God, my nerves.
0: Well, Kathy, for those who have not been following along, I want to get into the options when you play this game. So, right out the gate, you could take $101. It's a safe bet, and it will be cash in hand. You could choose the mystery box, which could contain anything from a travel mug to $1,000 to a bag of onions to some coast swag. That's why it is a mystery box. Or you can hop on our 5K or getaway list. And what that means is, at the end of the contest, we will be taking one winner, and they get to choose 5K or a mystery getaway. So, Kathy, what do you want to do?
1: Oh, my God. I think I'm going to do the 101 money.
0: You're taking the cash. We do have to move forward and see what would have been waiting for you in the mystery box. I'm shaking it up. It's a bigger one today. Let me see. Oh, funny. This is a coloring book for stress relief. It is Rock Stars and Icons, Volume 2, and to be honest, I actually really like the look of this. But Kathy, $101, you could buy your own coloring book.
1: Yes, and I'm going to get a tank of gas because I'm on empty.
0: Congratulations for getting through and grabbing the cash, and I hope you have a drier day ahead of you.
1: Okay, thanks, Dana.
0: Kathy is taking that $101, and you could too, or maybe you want to take your chance with the mystery box or our 5K or getaway list. Your next chance to play 5K or getaway with our friends at Piper's Discover More for Less is coming up at 4:50 as you coast home with Tony Angelo.
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0: 3 cents higher, furnace oil increased 1.1 cents, and stove oil is nearly half a cent more. The RNC had a report of a break-in in progress at a home in the center of the city just after 6 p.m. yesterday. The suspect was still inside when officers arrived. He was arrested. The 29-year-old is being held for court on a charge of break and enter. The RNC pulled a vehicle over in the center of the city last night. Officers learned the vehicle was stolen, and there was a warrant out for the driver. The 30-year-old man is charged with driving while prohibited, theft of a motor vehicle, and failure to appear in court. And sentencing for 25-year-old William Vey of Portugal Cove, St. Phillips, takes place today. He was arrested in December of 2024 for child luring, extortion, and failing to comply with a release order.
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2: Showers will be heaviest across the southern Avalon this afternoon with a high of 19. Areas of drizzle and fog locally. East to southeast winds at 15 to 30. Showers this evening give way to clearing skies overnight tonight with a low near 13. Tomorrow, partly to mostly sunny with a high of 22. Partly cloudy, 9 degrees Thursday night. Clouding up with late day rain, 16 on Friday. Showers and cooler, 12 on Saturday. I'm Precision Weather Meteorologist Russ Murley for Coast 101.1.
1: In St. John's, we're seeing the rain and a little bit of fog. It's 13 degrees. Clarenville is sitting at 16 degrees on the coast.

That's Dead or Alive. You spin me round on the coast. I'm Dana Parsons. A little question out there for you today. Would love to hear your thoughts on. Do you have a hobby? Is there something you do that you are passionate about? I want to know. Join in on our Coast Facebook page or drop us a line.

0: one of my idols for sure. And she is currently performing in Paris,
1: doing a little bit of a tour.
0: Why not? Celine Dion, all coming back to me on the coast. I'm Dana Parsons, and if you want to pick me up for the day, feel good. Check out some of the videos of her return to the stage. Come on, Celine. It's Peter Gabriel with Sledgehammer.

0: Life can get busy fast. You manage the chaos.
1: Whoa. What's going on in here? Calm down.
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0: That's the Guess Who with American Woman on the Coast. I'm Dana Parsons on this gray, foggy day, and it just so happens to be a Wednesday. We always try to share a little flashback video from the adventures of Dana and Bill. It's always fun to have a look back. This one comes from 2022, when at that time we were welcoming Aiden Hibbs into the Coast crew as our newest manager. Feels like so long ago, but really it was 2022. So, you know, whenever anybody has entered into our workplace, we try to be welcoming. We try to get to know them. But usually, you know, it's always with an added quirk. And that's exactly what you're going to see in this video, our flashback video. We're calling it Getting to Know Aiden. You might even get to know Aiden a little bit more after this. Check it out on our Coast Facebook page. Make sure to keep an eye out on our Facebook page and all of our social media platforms on Friday. We will have video 365 coming your way from the adventures of Dana and Bill.
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14: Showers will be heaviest across the southern Avalon this afternoon with a high of 19. Areas of drizzle and fog locally. East to southeast winds at 15 to 30. Showers this evening give way to clearing skies overnight tonight with a low near 13. Tomorrow, partly to mostly sunny with a high of 22. Partly cloudy, 9 degrees Thursday night, clouding up with late day rain, 16 on Friday, showers and cooler, 12 on Saturday. I'm Precision Weather Meteorologist Russ Murley for Coast 1011.
0: 13 degrees in St. John's, Clarenville seeing 16 degrees on the coast.

Robert Palmer, Simply Irresistible on the Coast. I'm Dana Parsons. Have you ever tried Tai Chi? Taoist Tai Chi is going to be hosting some open houses so you can learn more about it and try it out, see if it fits in your life. I'll get you the details on those open houses in just a bit. Here's YouTube with the sweetest thing.

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0: Proclaimers on the Coast. I'm Dana Parsons on this gray, foggy day. I'm sure you could use a Tell Me Something Good moment or two. We've got that coming up in just a bit. Still time to chime in. Pop on over to our Coast Facebook page. Tell us something good.
1: I thought I

0: That's Chilliwack with my girl on the coast. I'm Dana Parsons. And if you are driving along on this gray, foggy day, maybe you're currently tuned in from the couch, or if you're at the work desk looking out the window and you need a pick-me-up or two, I think we can do it. We've got our Tell Me Something Good post, which is filled with wonderful moments. Earlier this week, Monday, it was every single comment was birthdays and a couple of anniversaries. So happy birthday if you celebrated your birthday this week or it's coming up. We put up a new post today, and that too is already filled up with some unique moments. Colleen Clark wrote in to say her son got a new job in town. It is very exciting, and this is a new adventure for him. Very exciting, Colleen. Best wishes to him. Give him hugs and high fives from the Coast crew. Danielle Putt says, 47 tomorrow and still on this side of the sod after a few rough years. Danielle, we love hearing that, that you are on this side of the sod and that you've got some great positive years ahead of you. We've got Wendy Leonard celebrating her parents' anniversary, 59 years today. Happy anniversary to them. And Adina Stamp has a beautiful moment here. My boy spent 5 weeks in the Janeway, and he came home on Monday. Oh, you know, birthdays, anniversaries, we always get those. But when we see health updates like this, it's definitely a burst of positivity. And Adina Stamp, we are sending you and your family best wishes for the future ahead. And always feel free to share your moments with us, birthdays, anniversaries, new jobs, pet adoptions. We love hearing about all of them. It's simple. Pop on over to our Coast Facebook page and tell us something good.
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17: Showers will be heaviest across the southern Avalon this afternoon with a high of 19. Areas of drizzle and fog locally. East to southeast winds at 15 to 30. Showers this evening give way to clearing skies overnight tonight with a low near 13. Tomorrow, partly to mostly sunny with a high of 22. Partly cloudy, 9 degrees Thursday night. Clouding up with late day rain, 16 on Friday. Showers and cooler, 12 on Saturday. I'm Precision Weather Meteorologist Russ Murley for Coast 101.1.
16: Still seeing the rain in St. John's at 13. Clarendonville is seeing 16 degrees on the coast.

Wham! Wake Me Up Before You Go-Go on the Coast. I'm Dana Parsons. This week for a Sunday Past, we put up our Yacht Rock or Not question of the day, and we will usually have one of these each Sunday as the show is airing, and it's all about your personal taste. Yacht Rock or Not, we will ask if a song or an artist is considered Yacht Rock, and the question was Fleetwood Mac. Many people passionately weighed in on this one. I don't believe that they are a yacht rock band, but there is a song or two I think that could be considered yacht rock. You Make Lovin' Fun, that for sure. Many of you said Gypsy. I'd love to hear your thoughts on this. You can still chime in. Hit us up on our Coast Facebook page. Here's Kelly Clarkson, Behind These Hazel Eyes on the Coast.

It's Honeymoon Suite with Wave Babies on the Coast. I'm Dana Parsons, and as I look up over Bonaventure in the school zones, of course it is busy. It is the time of day. Some of the kids are getting out of school. We are starting to see the rain again, and of course that fog has been hanging around all day. So get the headlights on, and especially if you're out for a drive today, why not? It doesn't cost you extra money to have those headlights on, but it certainly makes you visible on a day like today. And of course, reduce your speed in the school zones. Here's Fleetwood Mac with Go Your Own Way on the Coast.

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0: Platinum Blonde, crying over you on the coast. Hey, it's me, Dana Parsons. As a late day question, I just asked in the last hour, do you have any hobbies? When I say hobbies, this is something extra you do for yourself, something you love, something you're passionate about, something you want to learn more about. And I say that because I think many people would probably think music is my hobby, and I am definitely passionate about it. I love it. But technically, it is the other part of my career, radio during the day and then music at night. So it's not really a hobby. For me, cooking is probably going to be the hobby I love the most. And, you know, we all benefit from it in my household and at Coast. Heading over to a Coast Facebook page, I'm seeing some pretty cool things coming in, some cool hobbies. Corinne O'Neill says, I crochet, and the hubby does model cars. It keeps us sane. I like the sound of that. I'm thinking a lot of people during the pandemic picked up some hobbies. Cynthia Parsons says, geocaching. Melissa Hefford says, I photograph abandoned houses across the province. Actually have a page on Instagram devoted to it. She even included one of her pictures in the comment section. Very cool, Melissa. Love it. We have Colin Lane, who sent us in a very beautiful picture. Colin's hobby is getting the sunrise and sunset shots. This was taken from the sunrise May 28th at 5 a.m. Taking off from YYT. How cool is that? Go check it out. Beautiful job, Colin. We've got Janet Duke saying, I collect Tim Hortons mugs and also Christmas ornaments. When I moved, the Christmas box got thrown out with my ornaments, so I had to start all over again. Well, hopefully it's been a good time starting all over again. And Laura Dove says, too many hobbies, not enough time to do any of them. I love it. If you are currently listening to us as you're doing your hobby, I want to hear about it. Join in on our Coast Facebook page or drop us a line. Let me know. Do you have a hobby? What are you passionate about? What do you love? We want to know. Stick around. Your Coast Precision Weather is coming up. But first, we're going to check in with Bill Hart, who is live on location.
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9: 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I invite you aboard Yacht Rock on the Coast. 3 hours of the smoothest hits from Michael McDonald, Christopher Cross, Toto, Kenny Loggins, Boz, Skaggs, and more. 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
16: Showers will be heaviest across the southern Avalon this afternoon with a high of 19. Areas of drizzle and fog locally. East to southeast winds at 15 to 30. Showers this evening give way to clearing skies overnight tonight with a low near 13. Tomorrow, partly to mostly sunny with a high of 22. Partly cloudy, 9 degrees Thursday night, clouding up with late day rain. 16 on Friday, showers and cooler, 12 on Saturday. I'm Precision Weather Meteorologist Russ Murley for Coast 101.1.
0: We're seeing heavy rain in St. John's right now, 13 degrees. Clarendale is sitting at 17 degrees on the coast.

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0: 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They're now accepting donations of new and gently used clothing as well. If you've got some household goods, small appliances, they are looking for these because they are reopening the thrift shop and they will be announcing that soon. But if you have some drop-offs, you can do that at the lower parking lot during the weekdays from 9 a.m. to 1 p.m. If you want to grab for the details on this or anything else we've listed, visit coast1011.com under Community Matters.
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They're Canadian. They're so very good. That's the Trues, Not Ready to Go on the Coast. I'm Dana Parsons. We have been off and on with the rain all day. And of course, that fog has been hanging around. Get your rain jackets on, get your galoshes, and stay dry if you can. Here's Blondie, the tide is high on the coast.

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0: Huey Lewis in the news. I want a new drug on the coast. I'm Dana Parsons, and I'm getting ready to zip up my glitter bag and try to make a run for the car and not get completely soaked. We have been off and on with the rain today, and I know it's wreaking havoc if you are taking a long drive today. Be safe. That's all I can say. Remember, days like this, when we have this amount of rain coming down, hydroplaning could happen. So keep that in the back of your mind. Coming up, as you coast home with Tony Angelo, he's got a pick-me-upper. He will be returning to the 5K or getaway contest with our friends at Piper's. Discover more for less. This is the contest that has many people daydreaming about putting an extra $5,000 in their pocket or getting away to a mystery location. That's one of the options. You could put your name on that list. And if you are successful at the end of the contest and you are going to be our last finalist, that is your choice, 5K or a mystery getaway. So keep that in mind. You also have a chance to choose the mystery box, which could have anything from $1,000 to coast swag and travel mugs. That's why it's a mystery box. You don't know what's in it. Or like today, Kathy Field played at $1,250 and she chose to take $101. She said she had to fill up the car, so that was going to put a dent in it. So once again, those are your options. Make sure you were tuned in before the next play, which is happening at 4:50 p.m. with Tony Angelo. And hopefully you have a little bit of fun playing 5K or getaway with us here at Coast and, of course, our friends at Piper's.
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Coast 101.1. That's John Mayer and No Such Thing. How you doing? It's Tony Angelo. Happy hump day. Nowhere near as warm as it was supposed to be, but hey, at least it's still in double digits. So Northern Fikes now, Girl with a Problem, Coast 101.1.

Coast 101.1, Greg Kinband and the breakup song. They don't write them like that anymore. How you doing? It's Tony Angelo. 4:50 this afternoon, your next chance to play 5K or Get Away with Pipers. 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

0: Coast 101.1, 5440. That is Sheila. How you doing? It's Tony Angelo. And yes, you know what day it is.
1: Uh-oh. Guess what day it is. Guess what day it is.
0: Yes, sirree, it is hump day, and a wet old hump day it is. We've got, we've had rain on and off and some heavy rain at times. So right now it's eased off a little bit. But we do have this to tell you about. Coast all-day traffic for O'Neill Nissan. 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
2: Hey, Coast, just wanted to give a traffic update. The Outer Ring Road going east between Paradise and Thorburn Road. There's a car accident, and traffic is getting pretty backed up there at a standstill going east. Wanted to let your listeners know to slow down, be cautious. There's police, fire trucks, other emergency on scene there. So, again, between Paradise and Thorburn Road going east. Thank you.
0: All right, there you go. Outer Ring Road, eastbound between Topsail Road and Thorburn Road. Accident there, emergency vehicles on the scene. So take it slow as you're going through there. And if you see anything else going on traffic-wise, call me, let me know, 709-754-1011 on the coastline.
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0: It is for Puroclean, the paramedics of property damage, water, fire, mold, and more. Puroclean has you covered.
18: Showers this afternoon with a high of 19, areas of drizzle and fog locally. East to southeast winds at 15 to 30. Showers this evening give way to clearing skies overnight tonight with a low near 13. Tomorrow, partly to mostly sunny with a high of 22. Partly cloudy, 9 degrees Thursday night, clouding up with late day rain, 16 on Friday. I'm Precision Weather Meteorologist Russ Marley for Coast 1011.
0: Thank you, Russ. Looking at partly cloudy skies and temperatures at 16 in the Clarenville area, and here in St. John's, got some light rain, our temperature at 15.

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Oh, Sir Elton John. Hold me closer, Tony Danza. Tidy Dancer. Love that song. 3:46. Coasting you home in a little bit of rain. Slow down on the outer ring. It's kind of wet out there. Here's Glass Tiger, and I will be there on the coast.

0: Coast 1011 Glass Tiger, and I will be there. It's 3:49. It's Tony Angelo. 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All right, a reminder again if you missed it earlier. Outer Ring Road, eastbound traffic slowed down between Topsail Road and Thorburn. Single vehicle accident. Car has gone into the guardrail. So, from what I'm reading, no injuries, which is good. But traffic is slowed down in that area. That's eastbound on the Outer Ring Road between Topsail Road and Thorburn Road. So, take it easy as you coast home. We got some wet roads to contend with and a little bit of rain on and off. So, be careful. If you see anything else going on traffic-wise, call the Coastline. Let us know. 709-754-1011. We'll get it out there with your Coast All Day Traffic. Rick is back. Coast Local Headlines coming right up.
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13: I'm Rick with your Coast Local headlines for Leon's Furniture, Elizabeth Avenue, St. John's, and Armstrong Boulevard, Gander. RCMP NL started the week by stopping and ticketing several drivers across the province on Monday for risky driving behaviors, from excessive speeding in a school zone to driving without the proper registration and insurance. Here on the Avalon, Traffic Services East stopped an uninsured vehicle traveling at 126 kilometers an hour in a 100 kilometer an hour zone on the TCH Monday afternoon around 2:30. The driver was a 64-year-old Plate Cove West man who was also found to be driving an unregistered vehicle and was ticketed for operating an uninsured vehicle, an unregistered vehicle, and for speeding. His vehicle was seized and impounded. Motorists are reminded to slow down, drive sober, and ensure that your license, registration, and insurance are always up to date. Clarenville RCMP arrested 41-year-old William King last night after he was stopped at a traffic checkpoint on Route 230 and showed signs of intoxication. King was also operating with a suspended driver's license, and officers observed an open container of alcohol inside the vehicle. He failed a roadside screening, was arrested, and taken to the detachment where he provided additional breath samples that were more than twice the legal limit. This was his second recent arrest for impaired driving, so he was held in custody for a court appearance today. Gas costs a little more today. It went up 0.9 cents and is now $2.13.3 a liter on the Avalon. Diesel is 1.3 cents higher. Furnace oil increased 1.1 cents, and stove oil is nearly half a cent more. That's Coast Local Headlines. I'm Rick Bailey.
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15: Showers and drizzle clearing out overnight, low around 12. Tuesday, partly to mostly sunny, 22. Partly cloudy, 9 for Thursday night. Friday, some showers developing, 14 is the high. And the showers will continue on and off into Saturday at a high of 12. This is Precision Weather meteorologist Phil Spivak for Coast 1011.
0: Thank you, Phil. Right now we're looking at partly cloudy skies in the Clarenville area. It's 17 degrees there right now. And here in St. John's, the rain has eased off, mostly cloudy. Our temperature at 16.

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It's Tony Angelo. Still to come before 6, we'll give you a chance to play Name It, to claim it, and win yourself a jumbo pizza from No Name Pizza, 30 Rope Walk Lane. I'll read you a song lyric, name the song it comes from, claim the jumbo pizza. We'll do that before 6. 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Here's Tonic. 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

0: Coast 1011, Theory of a Dead Man. That is Santa Monica, 422. It's Tony Angelo. If you need gas, go get it. Go get it now. Yeah, I went down yesterday by like, what, a cent? Big deal, because it's up like 213. Well, guess what? By tomorrow morning, it's going to be just shy. Actually, it might even be at 220. That's right, gasoline going up 6.5 cents overnight tonight. Diesel going up 13 cents. Diesel's going to hit $3 a liter before you know it. Man, oh, man. Furnace oil going up as well. And I don't know when it's going to end. But anyway, 6.5 cents a liter gasoline is going up tonight. So if you need gas, best off to jump in your car and go gas up now.
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11: Showers and drizzle clearing out overnight, low around 12. Tuesday, partly to mostly sunny, 22. Partly cloudy, 9 for Thursday night. Friday, some showers developing, 14 is the high. And the showers will continue on and off into Saturday at a high of 12. This is Precision Weather meteorologist Phil Spivak for Coast 1011.
0: Thank you, Phil. Partly cloudy, 17 in the Clarendonville area right now. And here in St. John's, we're seeing a few sunny breaks right now. Temperature at 16.

Coast 101.1. Tom Petty running down a dream at 4:31. Looks like it's going to be a windy weekend coming up. Special weather statement is in effect, so batten down the hatches a little bit. Here's New Radicals now. You get what you give. Coast 101.1.

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0: 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Everclear, that is Santa Monica. How you doing? It's Tony Angelo, and you know what time it is? What time is it?
1: Coast and Pipers are proud to bring you...
2: It's time to play!
3: 5K or get away!
0: All right, there you go. Time to play 5K or get away. With Pipers, discover more for less. Caller number 7 gets to make the decision on what they're going to take. Let's go to the coastline and see who caller number 7 is. Hi, Coast, who am I talking to?
4: Kim.
0: Kim, how's it going?
4: How's it going?
0: Oh, it's going good. Would you be excited if I told you were caller number 7?
4: Oh, yeah.
0: Okay. Kim, you're caller number 7. Yay! All right. 5K or getaway with Pipers. Now, we've been playing it for a while, so you must have thought about what you're going to do if and when you get through. So you've now gotten through. You got to make a decision now. We're going to take $101. We're going to take the mystery box. Or are you going to get your name in for the 5K or the mystery tree?
4: The 5K.
0: Look at that. All right. That list is getting a little bit longer, but you know what? It's still a great chance. $5,000 or... the mystery trip. You'll have to decide that as well if you're the winner. But you didn't choose the mystery box, which means we have to open it and see what you missed out on in the mystery box, all right?
4: All right.
0: All right, Kim, let's give her a go. I'm going to flip the lid on this. You heard it shaking there. And let me see what we got inside. Oh, wow, these are very cool. You know what? I might keep these for myself. Skull candy. Skull candy smoking buds. They're earbuds for listening through Bluetooth and that sort of thing. You missed out on those, but you got a chance at 5K.
4: That's cool.
0: All right,
4: I'm
0: Kim.
4: I'm good with that.
0: That's good. Well, you hang on the line. I'm going to get some details from you. We'll get you in for the draw, and best of luck with the 5K.
4: Thank you.
0: And your next chance to play coming up tomorrow morning, 7:10 and 8:10 with Bill and Carolyn, Mornings on the Coast. Oh, Kim, looks like we got disconnected. Kim, call me back so I can get your details and get you on the list for the 5K. Yeah, 7:10 and 8:10 tomorrow morning, 12:50 tomorrow afternoon with Dana, and 4:50 tomorrow afternoon with yours truly. 5K or get away with Pipers. Discover more for less. Stick around for Rick. 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
17: 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Come savor their scrumptious food, marvel at the spectacular harbor views, and free parking, 115 Duckworth Street. Clarenville RCMP arrested 41-year-old William King last night after he was stopped at a traffic checkpoint on Route 230 and showed signs of intoxication. King was also operating with a suspended driver's license, and officers observed an open container of alcohol inside the vehicle. He failed a roadside screening, was arrested, and taken to the detachment, where he provided additional breath samples that were more than twice the legal limit. This was his second recent arrest for impaired driving, so he was held in custody for a court appearance today. RNC pulled a vehicle over in the center of the city last night. Officers learned the vehicle was stolen and there was a warrant for the driver. The 30-year-old man is charged with driving while prohibited, theft of a motor vehicle, and failure to appear. Gas costs a little more today. It went up 0.9 cents and is now $2.13.3 a liter on the Avalon. Diesel is 1.3 cents higher, furnace oil increased 1.1 cents, and stove oil is nearly half a cent more. That's Coast Local Headlines. I'm Rick Bailey.
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19: Showers and drizzle clearing out overnight, low around 12. Tuesday, partly to mostly sunny, 22. Partly cloudy, 9 for Thursday night. Friday, some showers developing, 14 is the high. And the showers will continue on and off into Saturday at a high of 12. This is Precision Weather meteorologist Phil Spivak for Coast 1011.
0: Thank you, Phil. Mostly cloudy in Clarenville, 17 degrees. Mostly cloudy in St. John's, 18 degrees.

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Tony Angelo coasting you home on this hump day. Still to come, chance to play Name It to Claim It. 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
1: We're ridiculously expensive. 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

0: Coast 101.1, great big sea and sea of no cares. 516, it's Tony Angelo. It's clouded over again. It looked like it was clearing off there for a bit, but that was short-lived. So let's brighten up the day with a jumbo pizza. We're giving one away from No Name Pizza, 30 Ropewalk Lane. They don't need a name to be the best. It's time to play Name It to Claim It. I'll read you a song lyric. Name the song it comes from and claim the jumbo pizza from No Name Pizza. Here we go. Dedication, devotion, turning all the nighttime into the day. Dedication, devotion, turning all the nighttime into the day. Call the coastline if you know the song that that lyric comes from, and we'll get you jumbo pizza if you are the winner, all right? Going to play right after Nelly Furtado.
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0: Coast 101.1, Nelly Furtado. And every time I hear that name, I think of frittata. It makes me hungry. Nelly Furtado, I'm Like a Bird. Tony Angelo, speaking of hungry, name it to claim it time. Giving away a jumbo pizza from No Name Pizza, 30 Ropewalk Lane. They don't need a name to be the best. Let's go to the coastline and see who's taking a shot at our lyric today. Hey, Coast, who's this?
1: Amanda.
0: Amanda, how's it going?
1: It's going great. How are you?
0: I'm doing all right. What's on the go this afternoon?
1: Just driving.
0: Driving and trying
1: picking
0: to
1: win. Picking up my son.
0: Say again? Looking for some sun?
1: No, I said I'm picking up my son.
0: Oh, picking up your son. I thought you were saying you're looking for some sun. I was going to say you might have to drive a long ways to find some sun, but there you go. All right. Well, listen, while you're picking up your son, we're going to treat you to a jumbo pizza from No Name Pizza. If you can name the song this lyric comes from. Dedication, devotion, turning all the nighttime into the day. What's the song called?
1: Walk of Life.
0: Walk of Life. Dire Straits. Absolutely right. Good job. You got yourself a jumbo pizza from No Name Pizza, all right?
1: That's great. Thank you.
0: All right. You hang on the line. 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
1: Sounds good.
0: It is our Name It to Claim It song for this afternoon. Dire Straits doing the Walk of Life. Coast 101.1.

0: Coast 101.1. Come on, hands up. How many were woo-hoo-hooing through that song? Dire Straits' Walk of Life. Our Name It to Claim It song at 525. It's Tony Angelo coasting you home on this hump day. Amanda called through. Amanda correctly identified the song. Amanda claimed a jumbo pizza from No Name Pizza, 30 Ropewalk Lane. We'll give you a shot at it again tomorrow afternoon. Sometime between 4 and 6, I will read you a song lyric. Name the song it comes from. Claim the jumbo pizza. That's why we call it Name It to Claim It. Jumbo pizza, of course, from No Name Pizza, 30 Ropewalk Lane. They don't need a name to be the best.
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4: Leftover light showers and drizzle through the night. The sky begins to clear as the night goes on. We drop off to a low of 12. On Thursday, sunshine, some scattered cloudiness, and a high of 22. Partly cloudy, 9 for Thursday night. And on Friday, some showers developing. 14 is the high. This is Precision Weather meteorologist Phil Spivak for Coast 101.1.

Coast 101.1, Kim Mitchell, and might as well go for soda. And you probably want to walk there if you do, because gas is going up another 6.5 cents a liter overnight tonight. Man, is it ever going to end? Sophie B. Hawkins now on the Coast.

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0: Well, if you happen to be in the Spaniards Bay Area and you want to help support a great cause, AED Fundraising Thrift Store is on the go. 207 Conception Bay Highway, Spaniards Bay, the Afterlife Collective Boutique, now open. 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
1: Coast 101.1, In Excess, Need You Tonight. It's Tony Angelo, tomorrow morning, 7:10, then again at 8:10, then again tomorrow afternoon at 12:50, and again tomorrow afternoon at 4:50. Your next chance is to play 5K or get away with Pipers. 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Yeah. 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
18: I'm Rick with your Coast Local Headlines for No Name Pizza. 30 Ropewalk Lane, fast delivery, open late. They don't need a name to be the best. Clarendonville RCMP arrested 41-year-old William King last night after he was stopped at a traffic checkpoint on Route 230 and showed signs of intoxication. King was also operating with a suspended driver's license, and officers observed an open container of alcohol inside the vehicle. He failed a roadside screening, was arrested, and taken to the detachment, where he provided additional breath samples that were more than twice the legal limit. This was King's second recent arrest for impaired driving, so he was held in custody for a court appearance today. The RNC pulled a vehicle over in the center of the city last night. Officers learned the vehicle was stolen and there was a warrant for the driver. The 30-year-old man is charged with driving while prohibited, theft of a motor vehicle, and failure to appear. Gas costs a little more today. It went up 0.9 cents and is now $2.13.3 cents a liter on the Avalon. Diesel is 1.3 cents higher, furnace oil increased 1.1 cents, and stove oil is nearly half a cent more. That's Coast Local Headlines. I'm Rick Bailey. Coast Precision
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19: Leftover light showers and drizzle through the night. The sky begins to clear as the night goes on. We drop off to a low of 12. On Thursday, sunshine, some scattered cloudiness and a high of 22. Partly cloudy 9 for Thursday night. And on Friday, some showers developing. 14 is the high. This is Precision Weather meteorologist Phil Spivak for Coast 101.

Coast 101.1, Mariah Carey and Fantasy. Won't be long before they start to thaw her out in anticipation of the season. It's bad English now. And when I see you smile, Coast 101.1. Sometimes.

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That's Red Hands. It's Tony Angelo. Coasting you home into this hump day. Hump night, I guess we're into now. It's Delamitri. Roll to me on the coast.

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0: Coast 101.1. Somebody, that is Brian Adams, Tony Angelo. The somebody you need is coming your way Sunday, noon to 3. It's Dana Parsons and Yacht Rock on the Coast. Yeah, brand new show. And man, oh man, what a show. I love it. It's Yacht Rock is awesome. Even Keith Urban. Keith Urban just put out a new album, and he was here for the Churchill Park Music Festival and just wowed the crowd. And his new album is all Yacht Rock. So Yacht Rock on the Coast, Sundays, noon to 3 p.m. You'll hear the likes of Michael McDonald, Boss Skaggs, Christopher Cross. We were talking today, Dr. Hook. Going to hear some Dr. Hook in there as well, and so much more. So perfect soundtrack for a Sunday drive, an afternoon on the deck, or just kicking back and relaxing. 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
12: Leftover light showers and drizzle through the night. The sky begins to clear as the night goes on. We drop off to a low of 12. On Thursday, sunshine, some scattered cloudiness, and a high of 22. Partly cloudy, 9 for Thursday night. And on Friday, some showers developing. 14 is the high. This is Precision Weather meteorologist Phil Spivak for Coast 101.1.

Coast 101.1, originally done by Tommy James and the Shondells. That's the Tiffany version of I Think We're Alone Now. It's Tony Angelo. I'm not alone. Rick is hanging out. He's waiting to come in and take over at 7 o'clock and get you through the rest of this hump day. It's you two now, where the streets have no name. Coast 101.1.

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0: 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Ovarian cancer research, education, and awareness are at the heart of what they do all year long. So, a couple of opportunities to turn up the teal in September. Learn, participate, remember, and make a difference. So here's what's coming up. 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

0: 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There's Vertical Horizon and everything you want. How you doing? It's Tony Angelo. Just about ready to call it a day. My time is just about done. I'm going to pack up and get on out of here and make way for Rick. Coming back in here. Actually, I'm going to go home tonight and relax, kick back, and enjoy. If you're a Reacher fan, season finale is tonight. Whoa, final episode in this season. Can't wait for it. And then, of course, the spinoff, Neely, is going to be premiering very soon as well. So looking forward to that. So if you indulge in Reacher, check it out tonight, the season finale. I'm back in here tomorrow afternoon at 3, another edition of The Coast Home. We'll give you another shot at 5K or getaway coming up at 4:50. Give you another shot at Name It to Claim It, winning yourself a jumbo pizza from No Name Pizza, 30 Ropewalk Lane. They don't need a name to be the best. So, hey, whatever you're at tonight, as always, stay safe. Be good to each other. Enjoy the season finale of Reacher if you indulge. And we'll chat tomorrow afternoon at 3. Rick is coming up after 7 on the Coast.
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8: Leftover light showers and drizzle through the night. The sky begins to clear as the night goes on. We drop off to a low of 12. On Thursday, sunshine, some scattered cloudiness, and a high of 22. Partly cloudy, 9 for Thursday night. And on Friday, some showers developing. 14 is the high. This is Precision Weather meteorologist Phil Spivak for Coast 101.1.

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It's Coast 101. There's Jesse's girl from Rick Springfield. Hi, it's Rick Bailey. And another Wednesday night. It's kind of wet out there, right? Hopefully it's going to clear up for the rest of the evening. Tomorrow's looking a whole lot better weather-wise. Here's Michael Jackson on the Coast.

0: What I always get a kick of is if you're driving through a farm area and you have the window down and you smell that and you look at the person in the vehicle with you and go, is that you?
1: See? No. No.
0: What have you eaten?
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0: good Lord.
1: With that being said, if you've been holding it in for a while.
0: That's the time to go. Yes.
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Coast 101.1, there's the Cars, my best friend's girl, and you're with Rick. Hey, did you hear Monday's 5K or getaway with Bill and Carolyn? At 7:10, Lisa went with the $101 guaranteed cash prize, but if she would have picked that mystery box, $1,000 could have been hers. You can see the video up on our Coast Facebook page.

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0: It's Coast 101. There's Rock and Hyde with I Will, and it's Rick Bailey. 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
15: Leftover light showers and drizzle through the night. The sky begins to clear as the night goes on. We drop off to a low of 12. On Thursday, sunshine, some scattered cloudiness, and a high of 22. Partly cloudy 9 for Thursday night. And on Friday, some showers developing. 14 is the high. This is Precision Weather meteorologist Phil Spivak for Coast 101.1.

Coast 101.1 and an 80s favorite from ABC with Poison Arrow. Hey, it's Rick Bailey. Got some music from Big Wreck on the way. Here's John Mellencamp, Jack and Diane on the Coast.

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The Newfoundland and Labrador branch of the Last Post Fund will hold a Veterans Service Recognition Ceremony tomorrow, September 17th at 11 a.m. at the Anglican Cemetery on Forest Road. This ceremony honors a father, 2nd Lieutenant Edward Walter Vair Holloway, and his son, Sergeant Percy Oscar Vair Holloway, both of the 1st Newfoundland Regiment, and they were laid to rest in unmarked graves for almost 100 years. Now, thanks to the Last Post Fund, NL Nunavut Branch, tombstones were erected for them on September 2nd. Family members will be in attendance, and the general public are welcome to drop by. If you'd like to see what else is going on in Community Matters, check our website anytime, coast1011.com.

Coast 101.1, make you a believer from Sass Jordan, and you're with Rick. Here's Green Day with Good Riddance, Time of Your Life on Coast 101.1.

0: It's Coast 101, and there's Madonna with Papa Don't Preach. My name's Rick. Well, our temperatures are not too bad out there, and the rain seems to have let up for the most part. Tomorrow, looking a whole lot better. Warm temperatures, and the sun makes a rare appearance again. Yeah, there you go. Do we have more summer or, kind of final days of summer? Well, we'll check it out with your Coast Precision Weather coming up.
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15: Leftover light showers and drizzle through the night. The sky begins to clear as the night goes on. We drop off to a low of 12. On Thursday, sunshine, some scattered cloudiness, and a high of 22. Partly cloudy, 9 for Thursday night. And on Friday, some showers developing. 14 is the high. This is Precision Weather meteorologist Phil Spivak for Coast 101.1.

It's Coast 101, and we're rocking with The Outfield and Your Love. You're with Rick Bailey, another Wednesday night, making our way through the middle of the week. Here's Tal Bachman on the Coast.

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It's Coast 101.1, Dion Ferris with I Know. I'm Rick. Hope you're enjoying your day. Yeah, we're halfway through the week. Here's Jimmy Eat World on Coast 101.1.

0: It's Coast 101.1 and Rhythm of My Heart from Rod Stewart. Hey, it's Rick Bailey and Wednesday night. Now, I think at the heart of many sports here in Newfoundland and Labrador are those that teach those sports. I'm talking about coaches. And this week, September 14th to the 20th, National Coaches Week. Yeah, they are putting their all into helping the players, whether it be baseball or curling or soccer, you know, whatever sport you're into, there is a coach there who's definitely giving you their everything to make that sport just perfect, right? And help those players do their very best. Now, we want to hear some thanks to coaches. Bill and Carolyn, we're talking a bit about it on our Coast Facebook page. 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Or call Bill and Carolyn tomorrow morning on the coastline. It's a look at your Coast Precision weather, and it's on the way.
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7: Leftover light showers and drizzle through the night. The sky begins to clear as the night goes on. We drop off to a low of 12. On Thursday, sunshine, some scattered cloudiness, and a high of 22. Partly cloudy, 9 for Thursday night. And on Friday, some showers developing. 14 is the high. This is Precision Weather meteorologist Phil Spivak for Coast 101.1.

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0: It's Coast 101. There's Pat Benatar with Heartbreaker. Hey, it's Rick Bailey. Why don't you take a break this week and check out the circus? Yeah, it's the St. John's International Circus Fest, hosted by the Wonderbolt Circus, on for this week. And it starts tomorrow, September 17th until the 20th. It's Circus at the Edge of the World. 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
8: Leftover light showers and drizzle through the night. The sky begins to clear as the night goes on. We drop off to a low of 12. On Thursday, sunshine, some scattered cloudiness and a high of 22. Partly cloudy, 9 for Thursday night. And on Friday, some showers developing. 14 is the high. This is Precision Weather meteorologist Phil Spivak for Coast 101.1.

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2: Carolyn just made me feel like a young boy again. 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
1: 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HR!
0: Mornings on the Coast with Bill and Carolyn. 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

Coast 101.1, Spirit of the West with Home for a Rest. And here at home in the city of St. John's, it's Rick Bailey. And speaking of which, the city of St. John's announcing that there's a single-lane roundabout at the intersection of Portugal Cove Road, Majors Path, and Airport Heights Drive this week. Still a construction zone, so be patient. But if you're unsure of the details, just scroll down on our Coast Facebook page, and you'll know how to get through that roundabout safely.

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0: It's Coast 101, and there's Crush with Liv. It's Rick Bailey. Well, mornings on the coast. Join Bill and Carolyn and see how quickly your brain operates. I know my brain needs a couple of cups of coffee before anything happens. But you could join Bill and Carolyn for the Coast Conundrum at 8:20. Just some pop culture trivia, so it's not really too taxing on that brain in the morning. Just, you know, give it a go. Give it a little bit of thought. If you can answer their question in only 5 seconds, then you can walk away with a $25 gift card from Bridie Malloy's and the Celtic Hearth. That's the Coast Conundrum with Bill and Carolyn, 8:20 tomorrow morning. Mornings on the Coast, driven by Steel Honda.
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8: Leftover light showers and drizzle through the night. The sky begins to clear as the night goes on. We drop off to a low of 12. On Thursday, sunshine, some scattered cloudiness, and a high of 22. Partly cloudy, 9 for Thursday night. And on Friday, some showers developing. 14 is the high. This is Precision Weather meteorologist Phil Spivak for Coast 101.1.

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And it's Rick Bailey here. Got a free show at the St. John's Arts and Culture Center happening tomorrow that I'm going to tell you about with Coast Community Matters coming up in a bit. Here's Santana and Rob Thomas on the Coast.